0: Devi, goddess, let's go back to our Vaikuntha. That is much better. Some time to time, no Narada comes, that's all. And so came there, and they went. So, but both, one seed. So the roots are in one. But what is proud came out, one is this and that. So what is that one? One is called Sangha. Sangha means the company. Company. Now, which kind of company you have? Negative way or spiritual positive way? Now, this is called only one word, Sangha. Now, in the one word, one letter, Sangha. Now, before Sangha, if you write Sat, what becomes? Satsang. And if instead of the Sat you write Ku, what happens? Kusanga, bad societies. So root is there, but how now the branches will develop, this side or that side? So in the Kali Yuga is a very, very hard, difficult to get good Sangha. There is a lot of sweet words, there are a lot of tricks, but at end there will be nothing. So this one bhajan was Mahaprabhuji's, then I will not translate all, otherwise morning I have to serve you breakfast here.
1: Yeah, you miss your plane.
0: So therefore, sir,

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You go alone. When you die, Hari Om Tat Sat. So this is satsang. Next time we will more because you will say, oh, Swamiji is today. What happened to him? He don't stop talking and talking. Thank you. Hari Om Deepan Bhagwan Ki. So, best. At least once a week you should come for satsang. Sukh bankund swarag nahi durlabh. Happiness, heaven and the Brahmalok. Everything is in the satsang. Therefore we shall come. But really there is satsang like this bhajans, preachings of our Maharaj, Mahatma, our Gurudev, so many, many saints have been like this. So I adore all those saints. There is no duality. Duality is in the people. Next webcast will be from India, I think. Till that you have little rest.

This we call shank. The shell. And it is a very ancient, very, very old. And from the ocean, ocean is the origin. Ocean is a father.

and ocean is a creation. The cell or the cons is very spiritual, and it has the resonance Nada Rupa Parabrahma. Nada is resonance, and that resonance is the Supreme, cosmic. Everything comes through the sound, and it merges into the sound. The duality dissolves into the unity of the Supreme. This, we call it very holy. This is the sound of the God. It is the sound of the all elements, and that resonance of the ocean. When you hear in your ear, then you will know what is a divine resonance. This nad, there are many different sounds in our body, but finally is the sound of the Supreme, oneness. So always when we make any ceremony, then this have to be there to worship. So I will try to make that resonance. It's not easy. But when you practice, of course, you can learn.

This is the first resonance, and then all elements begins, develops the life. The humans came very late, but the other creatures, mostly in the ocean. And that sound comes one from the endless space where there is a nothing. In nothing is everything, and everything is in nothing. Merges into oneness and dissolves into oneness to be forever in oneness. It is that resonance when one, this what we call the soul or the life, uniting in endless. After that, that is at that time, even there was no stars, no sun and no moon. From that time, the sparkle of this, from the sound, comes and is alive in this or this manifestation begins. It has particular real insight developing. And it is many, very old. Nad Rupa Parabrahma. And all what the resonance, whether sound, whatever it is from that one. The elements which we call the elements, the first is this space. It is, it will be, and it was. In this, in the endless space, we don't know where is the begin, where is the end. We don't know. If we come to know that one, you will understand what is this. And if you can't understand this, still we don't know that endless. We are

limited, and that is limitless. But our origin is that limitless. That is light, but that light is also limited. Darkness is also limited. But we all humans are searching and we only know the form as a life on our earth. Life in many ways, they have a life, but not in these forms. Therefore, we call the living earth. And manifestation in this resonance developing. But it's very limited. We have our moon, we have our sun, and within the sun. That it is said, in the sun there is a dark spot. And sooner or later the sun will dissolve. And that dark space, spot, which is giving that light, from that darkness. Different scientists are trying, getting, it's like a gas, it's like a coal, the gas, the light of this, but we don't understand still. Our life begins with the sun, it dissolves with the sun. Also, this is one philosophy on it. And we can't come close. But melt will melt, burn will burn, dissolve will be dissolved. We can't come clear. We can't come that we will burn. It will become ash, the ash will burn also. All it turned into the element, like a space sound, vibrations, etc. It is said that one who will come
to beyond that all, to that oneness, then you have to go through the sun. We have to go to through the sun. And it is very, very hard, difficult to know. Because nothing can go through. And what comes though go through is in the thing. Because it is oneness then again. But there are great holy saints, gods, whatever we call, they are still living. Ages and ages they are there. And they are observing us, protecting us whole life, all lives. So five elements, the space, the fire, the air, the water, and earth. And so this, in this creation of the earth, we don't know when it begins, but it is the order of the Shiva, the Vishnu, the water, the life, the Brahma. And so the stone is a living. Still the stone is living. All different metals develops out of this leaf, the stones. It develops like from the coal. Once it will develop that coal into diamond. Now we humans are destroying everything. But one day again the peace will come on the earth. It will last. Dissolve, will die, finished. Especially those creatures were developed, they will be first dissolve, burn, gone. Again, all in one in the water. The creatures more will survive from in the water. And so that the creatures sound in this sense, we have this one. Or
like you all here, through your sadhana, your tapasya, your austerity, your practice, etc., it will dissolve. Very rare who will go through the sun, but it will merge into the sun. That is a different thing. But who can go through? It is very rare. But there are, there have been, is, and will be. We are all one. We are all one. Our soul is one. All we are one. But this form is different. There's beautiful different parts, vessels, and we have in different was vessel that we have the liquid, and that liquid is one but have different qualities now. The earth, the water, developing, sparring, becoming what we call the our plants, they call some wine. Wine is not alcohol. It is this, the plants. How developing beautiful fruits, sweets. And it is the best grapes. And that grape develops sweet and till the alcohols. And it can destroy, kill us, or give us more life. So development is from very beginning. And so, but Atma, that what called the liquid from the stone, sand, other creatures, vegetations, slowly, slowly we are developing it. And so soul, the light, the sun, the light, sunlight, sun is the one. There are many, many suns, many, many. But only we know our this sun. And that light everywhere in everything. Sun is not giving light only for humans, or not only for one country. It's for the whole universe. And so, in this elements, there is the soul. So there's soul in the humans, soul in the animals, soul in the reptilians, soul in the vegetation. Depends where and where it will go, who have what kind of action in the life, how much one love the creatures, keeps to one side,
Now it is called Kali Yuga.

love, have no feelings, and just we are killing, very cruelly we are killing the other creatures. They have the same soul which is you have the soul. You are this water. One water is from the rivers, second is from the fountain, one is from the juice, etc. But it is that one. The different quality has come in. Finally, it will be water, it comes into the water. And so soul, our soul is one. But how our soul will come to the purities? The long, long way. And God gave us as a human to love them, protect them, help them, have a mercy. Look, that's it. And life, pain to everyone, everyone. Animals have not this knowledge. They have only this, just eat, drink, create children, and sleep, and that's all. But we humans have more different. And so, those who have mercy, humbleness, kindness, love, they will come through the light of the sun. Other will be again fall into this endless suffering. How long will we suffering? It's not that only one time someone kill you cruelly. When you died, okay, now again it will come, again it will come, again it will come. We don't take that kind of intense the interest to our feelings and the pain. This pain is the most terrible thing. Everything is God has given good. But this one is not good. Any animals, also have pain. So, oh man, you are close to the God, but why you fell again down into the deep bottom of the water, our earth? So this cell, these things, when you have in your home, in your house, you should worship that. Worship, keep it nicely. It will give immense up and it will come lot of those who are for the prosperities. It will be in there. There it is. And your good health, everything, you touch that, every day touch that. Or 3 times or 5 times blow this sound in resonance in your house, in families, everything. So we, God have given to us and these 5 elements, the space, the fire, the air, the water, and earth. In this 8.5 million different creatures,

There are many different algas, and there's also life in the algas. So how many people? 8.4 million. And these are divided in three categories: jalchar, thalchar, and nabachar. Life in the water. And water itself is a life. Life, we call in many countries, they call life is a water. Vodai jivot. We call in Sanskrit jal jahan jagdish. Where the water, there's a God. Then after that is called thalchar, the creatures in the earth, inside, on the earth, all we who are living here, with the vegetations, everything. And third is in the space, even one day fly. Even they are only born and die in this space. Jalchar, thalchar, and nabachar. They have enemy. They also have enemy. It's negative and positive is but with. And so this is going, they have their enemies and they have their protectors. Like what we are saying in our human's life, we have the Navy, the soldiers we have in Navy, and then the our on the ground, our army force of different ways, and our in this space the five. So these are thal and earth and space. These are enemies there, and also helper is there. Similarly, in our, we are connected, and yogis will say the whole body, we are only that whole body, nothing is else. And in your body, my body, their body, in our bodies, there's not only that you are one soul, there are uncountable the souls in your body. What we call the cells, different cells in the body. The good, for us, good and bad. Certain cells, they kill us, and others protect us. So this is also yogis, and we humans know that what is a good cells in the body and what is not good. Now a very tiny cell in the body, that one has all. That cell is also said, I am my life, I have everything inside, this, that, that. So this is how the multiplying, coming, going. So where is your soul? Which bacteria is your soul? No? So how is your soul is a mixed bacteria?
stove, it's your soul is the water, or the earth, or the fire, or the air, or the emptiness. Who is it? Who are you now? Which organs in the body? What is, we are only saying the organ, but maybe this organ said, I am that soul, I am the biggest and powerful in your body. So it's body, but I am the soul. Our kidneys, our glands, nerve systems, muscles, bones. So, where are you going to say what is who, which is your soul? Where your soul is gone? Again, this is, there's a lot of complications. How we will, and of course, our ignorance, we said we died and finished, and then you. No, after died, there is a further journey along. Water in water, earth in earth, air in air. But where is your soul? And this soul comes to which body again? And that karma or that the soul goes from which side? The soul is not going. It is, we have the pot, we are holding that soul. So water, very nice water, all water is good water, but dirt is inside, so it is a dirt, water is a clean. It is a quality alcohol, but it is a liquid water. So where are you, who are you? So where that's coming, the knowledge, through the meditation, through the prayers, and humbleness, kindness, then we will also become one. So water, for example, is ocean. And now from the ocean, this steam will come out. And we can see this is steam. It's not ocean. Or we will see that from ocean, the steam is here. So now that steam have lost the name as the ocean. And it will come further, which is a fog. And the fog, it's only the very fine drops. The whole universe is round and round. Water is around. The air is around. Fire is around. Everything is around. And so this fog, when it goes higher up, then we can't say the fog, the clouds. And clouds now is thinking, maybe, when I will come to my origin, the ocean. But I am so far, how many thousands of meters height, and where this will go. So there's one nice poem, and it is said,
रास्ता टूटा डाल से ले गई पवन उड़ाए, अब के बिछड़े कब मिलेंगे दूर पड़ेंगे जाए. वन पॉइंट वॉज सिटिंग देर एंड ही वॉज राइटिंग एंड वॉज ऑटम एंड he was in autumn, so he was making nice painting, nice colors, different, and came strong wind and the leaf fall from the branch of the palm tree and wind took it away. And then where it fall down, don't know, beyond the ocean or beyond the mountains. And when will that leaf will come back to that same tree, same branch as that beautiful leaf? It was so nice after it's called winter, oceans, frozen, etc. And now coming in very nice, beautiful, the leaves sprouting and beautiful, nice, looks so nice. Slowly, slowly becomes old also and yellow, and again the wind takes away. So it is said, Patta tuta dal se, the leaf fall down from the branch. Le gai pavan udai, and the wind has taken away far. Ab ke bichare kab milenge? This separation, when will we meet again? Your mother, your father, your brother, your sisters, your husbands, your wives, your friends, you are very close. And when you one of die, we also know, and that's all he's saying, when we will meet again. Where this soul will fall there. One country's enemy is there, other country's enemy there, this country is fighting for that country is fighting for that country. And what happens? One dies, will go into the enemy's country. And there you will have a laugh and say, my country, my country. But you were on the other. So where is that reality? Therefore, why should we? We should, every country, everything, is one earth of the God. But why so much the humans are fighting and so? Patta tuta dal se, the leaves fall down from the branch. Legahi pavan udhai, the wind has blown away. Patani, where it fall down? And when will again we come together? So this all, from the ocean to the heavy clouds, it will rain in the Sahara, where the sand, far, far distance ocean, maybe hundreds of kilometers, 1,000 kilometers in the middle of the Australia. Now that water, that drop, is from that ocean, and it came now here, and this drops it where I am now. And immediately I've dissolved. Very hot sand, Arjuna, and this drop again dissolved. We don't know, I don't know where I am. When will I come and join my ocean? When? Yeah, with the heart
again became a steam, and with this steam again went up. And so is, my dear, these souls are there. Which is your soul or which is my soul? But suffering is there as long as we are in physical bodies. And God definitely has given our life. And so it is said that jeev jeev bhakshate, the life will eat life. Life will eat life. One animal will kill other animals. But, say, then how it will be? They come to that in oneness to the God or what it is. Then the humans. And humans are also very cruel. The most terrible, strong animal is the humans. But when we get a knowledge, when we got our intellect, our thoughts, we come to know, oh God, I understand, oh God, my, this, that. We have now love, human to human, and to animals to animals. You love your cat? You have mouse? You love your rabbit, your goat? So only you will love this species close to you only. Rest you will kill it. So this is the karma, the destiny, and again and again, again and again, this soul, either suffering or there is no soul. Or if then all soul is one. So water, mineral water, normal water, juice water, all is water, is waterless. And so we have the element, water element, the bones, etc., this is the earth element in this. But through our meditation, through our prayer, understand the love. If someone makes needle in you, you will feel pain. Why others not? If someone will take in your hand, cut your hand, who will cry? But you not. Why you can't think if your hand will be broken, it will be pain there also. Quarreling someone, that's for a while, but others will come again and come again. So this is the life, spiritual, and the God. There is no God in that way like how we are. But God is great, and God is in you, and you are sitting also as a God. But that God is sleeping very deep, and in darkness, in ignorance, be forgotten that I am. So therefore it is said, I am. I am that part of the God, oneness of the God. And so that is coming yoga or other any prayers everywhere. In the Christian holy book said, thou shalt not kill. But it isn't written you should not kill the humans only. But though we will eat, we will do this and that and that. It is said in the Old Testament or New Testament that don't eat who have the eyes. So till the fish and everything have the eye too.
So how far we believe the God, how far we don't. So as will we, for us, for our, we think that's a God. After we are gone. So this is very, human life is a very complicated life. It's very complicated. Animals have limitation, but we humans have no limitation. We have no money, now we are working, so we are getting $100 per day. Other things, it is too little, so you will get $1,000 per day. After some days, no, that's also too little. I want to have $1,000,000 per day. It also comes. After that also, $1,000,000 is just nothing. We get more. So this is what we call the greed. And greed have no end. But the animals, when the stomach is full, they will lie down, sit, and even the grass is there, they will not eat. Also other creatures, meat eaters, they will kill, eat, but when the stomach is full, they will not bite anymore, or will not take all the bones with and travel with somewhere, I will eat tomorrow. So we are very greedy people, very greedy culture. And so meditation, let come and merge to oneness of everyone. Of course, we also doing so many things which is not good. We drive the car and we kill the animal. And this, now it will come the nice weather, and we drive the car, it is summer. And in the night also we will drive, and so many bugs will be killed. There we will only prayer. We did not do purposely, but we did. Buddha, he was not a meat eater. Buddha was walking, then the human meditation, his meditation, and walking, not change, making the step on some ant and going, this is a tree, there's a stone, there's an ant, there's a people. So far the consciousness with that all are myself. But now we can't say anything. Like that is. So this is also, I was talking, I wanted to talk about the chakras, you know, beautiful everything. And this is called a Bindu chakra. It's a Bindu chakra. And Bindu is on, this chakra is on the top of the head here. And we have in our body many, many chakras, thousands, but have a different kind of. So chakras, that's called earth chakra, this is on our foot, sole, and toes, till the ankle

joint. This is earth chakra. But in this earth chakra there is so many points. That is chakras. And we should love our earth. Walk every day at least 10-20 minutes on the earth without the gloves, and also hand with earth. If you have on the 50th floor, there is no earth and no any, then bring one pot, earth there inside. So every day, little for a while, make your earth cleaning and this and that and like this. Because we are connected, the sun is connected to the earth, not only for us. And so is earth, that we call the earth, and sun, light. So this is earthing. When we make a buildings, we have earthing. All these big, big buildings, if other there is no earthing on it, it will be, within no time, it will destroy. So, our touch of our body with the earth, we have to be very careful and we should do it. Then vegetation from the ankle joint till our knees. Here also there's many nerve systems, this, that, everything, the beginning, all the vegetations connected here. And from the knees till the ankle joints. This is the animal chakras. And so you have all the animals, more animals' qualities, animals' desires, etc., etc. And then from the border is from the end of the spine till our spine here to the neck are these chakras. These are five chakras, and this is called the human chakras. And every border of the different chakras in the body, it takes the quality width. Earth chakra coming to the vegetation. And this is vegetation which is taking from the earth. And this earth will again, this goes back to the earth through the vegetations. Some which go further and further. And then this chakra from our throat, next chakra is here, eyebrow center here. Our buddhi, our intellect, our thoughts. And from there is the divine chakras going. Other side, every cells of the body which has a life has the chakra, and that chakras have that like a glands, and so the many this they comes together becomes a glands, and the glands which is like a big city. Our kidney is a big city.
our the labor, it is big city, yeah, more than Australia, or America. There is everything. Oh, this is a factory. How nice. Similarly, our heart and the glands. The heart is also a kind of gland. And these glands, other like a thyroid gland. What is the problem with the thyroid gland? Why? Why you have problem with the thyroid gland? Because there is our way of life. You swallow everything. When your husband is very angry every day, but you are more humble or you are depending on that. So, and if you become again angry on him, he will say, go away. So that person is more or less swallowing, and that may be on the thyroid gland. And we see how many people have neither thyroid gland problem. It can be a husband too. But there are the women's. So sensitive organs of the women's, they're either they are to the gland, this one, livers, etc., many different parts of the body. And same for the male, man too. So this is how we are correcting with that kind of anger. And that anger is in such a way that we have collecting to certain glands. And glands, many which in the brains, in the bodies, everywhere. And so from the here is in the brain, chakras everywhere, glands and chakras. And that is also connecting there. And often you have problems. We have problem. This our city is very intellectual, but it is a problem too. We have some machines, but all the times, like this one, I'm pushing up and again going down and again going down. You know? Sorry. And so, what we call, there's one disease called workaholic. Some is alcoholic, some are workaholics. So working. And then the tension. The tension is also we are creating through our gland systems from this part from where is going. The stress. And so is the cancer. Cancer is nothing than these kind of cells collecting and coming. So the cells are not flying with the wind and coming in our body, either with food and this, but collecting in us. So it is within us. It is our part of the body. And there we are collecting this. So pranayam, we shall practice lots of pranayam, breath techniques. Yoga techniques, and yoga means not that you are doing now stretching your body like this, whole body like a reel. No? Or something like this and that, only standing on the hand. Yes, you can do it till your muscles and this.

0: But yoga is real yoga, you have to come. Real yoga. And that yoga is, means not that you torturing your body like this and like that and like that and like that. Simply, you have to understand to your body, ask your body, my body, I love you so much. So body, they said, if you love me, then don't torture me. Yes? Don't torture me. Yeah? Then you love me, I love you. And so do the Sarvahitasana. Yoga in daily life is such exercises which is, it loves your body. Of course, there are also postures, hand standing, the hand standing, head standing, neck standing, shoulder standing, but this is certain persons and certain age, not too much. So we should know, when I was 5 years, 10 years, and you also, we were jumping from here down and quickly go. We jumped how much? And going. And now we also can jump from here. We can jump two times. The first and the last. So understand, body said, please, love me. You like to drink alcohol so much to be strong. But now, please, don't do it. My liver is completely, liver said, my whole this country is destroyed. So many, many things we can bring our body again in very nice way and meditation. So this chakra, this book, chakra book you have, there are so many chakras, and of course I'm not... So finally, when we have done everything, then it is on the top of here, and that is Shiva, you know. This is Shiva. And enjoy of the rainbow. So rainbow is from Shiva. So when there is a very clarity, then comes the rainbow. And when the dust and in dust and not clean air, there is no rainbow comes. But it is rain cleans nicely. The space is very free or clean, nice. Then the rainbow comes. We cannot create. Of course, we have created for the children some bubbles and look like this. Then this is from the sun. So it is connected with the sun and Shiva. You are that. It is yourself, your everything. So this is a very great thing. Wish you all the best. And this chakra you should take for your very spiritual life. And this, you should have this book of the Bhagavan Deepnarayana Mahaprabhuji and read this. But don't read like a newspaper. Read only one chapter or one page. And next day also, and the next day, read many, many times, then you understand. And of course the chakra book is also very good, but it means not that you just read it, this chakra finished. It is not like that, the chakra. It is chakra is in you, it is you. And it is in you. And it is not real body like this. There are different colors of every chakra, is a different color. So this was the Bindu chakra. And this is very beauty, but it is this chakra, the second chakra from down. And there's a lot of qualities in this. Good qualities and bad qualities. But this one have, this is a passion, desires, anger, hate, jealous, conflict, etc. is coming from this down chakra in the body. But it has another in this. And this is, that's why the symbol of this is called crocodile. Why the crocodile is here and why not crocodile in the other chakras? And why the crocodile is not coming and running. Suddenly then he sees the position and everything, then he will eat you. And when the crocodile opens his mouth, inside you see nothing. It's only like a white cloth. Yes? There's no hole, nothing. But when it bites, everything. So this is, and it has all these many symbols. And it is a god Brahma and Saraswati, divine, the knowledge. That's also into it. Yeah, and here is sitting the Brahma, creator. The creator is from here. And Lakshmi. No, sorry, the Saraswati. Beautiful resonance. Resonance, the sound, all instruments. And that this instrument, if you have learned, you can make very nice sound. And like me, if I do, I will do like this, chot, tuck, tuck, tick, tuck, oh, put it one side. And if someone have knowledge, just touching one string, oh, everybody said, oh. So all energy, chakras, everything, and this is a kundalini awakening here. This is a very, and this crocodiles, be careful please, okay? So there are all chakra, we will tomorrow do on it. Thank you. If you have any questions, I talked too much. Hari Om. 1 1/4 hour. Oh. Yeah, and I was, subject was different. I was talking to give you meditation, but this was to this. You should have it home. Okay? And you know, in these oceans here, all died. We humans have killed them. This all the, there is a very pure and clean and good. There is, they are there. Otherwise, many, they are gone. They died. You have sailed a little bit different. Or do you have here on your ocean here somewhere? San Francisco? In the ocean? In the soap? Yes, in the soap, of course. Like so big one.
1: It's right here, right out the door.
2: They have big sheds inside?
1: No. It's the first time, is the water that comes from the snow melt on the mountain, and it takes
0: Yeah, it's very nice, yeah. This water is so long, pure, good energy, good rocks. Yeah, it is beautiful. Very good. So, this water remains where? In which forms? And so this water is good for the people are here drinking, they are lucky are this here, who are having these waters. So, thank you. Now, if you have some questions, we can take the questions. Otherwise, it was 7:30. We go to have somewhere. Prana. You know the prana? The energy. But that time we will not think of energy, we will think of the belly to expand. But I told them that they should cook very sattvic. You know the sattvic? Sattva, sattvic? The Durga Devi, she can tell about this. Her knowledge is more than me because of the Ayurveda, Sattva, Rajas and Tamas. So can you tell us something?
1: About the guna?
0: Yeah. Yesterday?
1: Last night.
0: Where? In China?
1: Yes, on Zoom.
0: Yeah. I see. Yeah. So tell us, please, in short about these three gunas. Yes, they have three gunas. But they like to have guna when they are very good eating. And when eating is a little bit no spices and this and that, then it's it. Okay. Guna is yes. Okay. So, yes. Ayurveda is not a medicine. Ayurveda is a life. Yes, when we are not living life in good way, then of course Ayurveda gives us some medicine too. Otherwise it is a life. That's why we call Ayurveda. No? So Ayur means the life. And Veda means the knowledge. And so, it is the whole body's knowledge. But to whom should I say? So, in our stomach is our crocodile is here. And when I open him and he said, "Oh, who is here?" And so he is there, he is very good. Good? So someone gave me for my reading book. It's very nice. Okay, we take back again. Ayurveda is a very big science. There is only Ayurveda, Ayurveda, Yoga, and Ayurveda. This is. Okay, thank you.

0: This I was thinking.
1: Erre gondoltam.
0: While walking on the snow.
1: Amíg a hóban sétáltam.
2: O tom sem rozmýšľal, dok sem šetal po snegu.
0: Uphill.
1: Fel a hegyre.
2: Uzbrdo.
0: And counting. I was something counting, you know. What I was counting, can you tell me what?
1: És valamit számoltam, tudjátok mit?
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0: You know what I was counting?
1: Tudjátok mit számoltam?
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0: Tell someone.
1: Mondja meg valaki.
0: Stop. They said stop.
1: Stairs. They said stairs.
0: I was counting the drops of the sweating.
1: Az izzadság cseppjeimet számoltam.
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0: That's it. So I was counting the drops of the sweating and thinking of you.

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These five pranas and sub five pranas, 10 pranas functioning in our body. The major prana is called prana and apan. Saman, vyan, udan. But these two pranas, prana and apan. Prana means inhalation through the whole body. Not only through the nose or mouth, but with our whole skin. Everywhere where we have hair, there is the way for the pranas. Also on our palms, our footsoles, everywhere the prana enters into our body, as well as apana, which puts out from the whole body, from different parts of the body, like the same skin. One side, when we inhale, it's going in, when we exhale, it's going out. Apan prana is very important. For example, if you can't pass urine, then you have to go to the doctor to get operation or something, or catheter. Similarly, also the problem with your stool, it can be constipation, or it can be the diarrhea, or normal motion. If our apan prana does not have strength enough, you can sit on your kodam, a toilet, but there is no force to go down. You have no power. You cannot say nothing. That's very important, very, very important. And inhalation also very important, otherwise we die. So prana and apana, though both are very, very important for our life. According to the Kundalini science, it is said the prana which comes till the navel
Apana also comes from navel till the end of the our anus. When the prana and apana comes and meets together in navel, in the pancreas, or what we call the solar plexus, from there awakening of the kundalini takes place. Both prana becomes pure. Apana and prana, they are doing their duties. But the fine quality, fine pressure or energy which goes through the spines to Sushumna Nadi, and that time it is said awakening of the kundalini or a kind of samadhi. But other parts of all pranas, they are continuing. The sub-prana, which is all the times taking care of the heartbeat. And heartbeat is 24 hours. We don't take care of our heart. We drink whatever we want, we eat whatever we want, we do whatever we do. But we never think what will happen to my heart. But this prana takes responsibility, so that even whatever you eat, that prana doesn't care about what you do, that prana rejecting all what is not good for the heart. So pranayama, what we did yesterday, I made one experiment, did pranayama with you, and it was a miraculous result. All of you, what you did, this prana yesterday, that kind of techniques was perfect. Prana is a life, and life is a prana. We can compare our prana as our soul. Someone will say, or you don't accept. But we said, if someone dies, any human or animals or a tree, iske prana chale gaye, its prana is gone, it means died. What we see, the pulse, from our hand, there is no any pulse. All nadi systems, all nerve systems, all our muscles, all ligaments, they immediately give up because pranas are not there. Our neck will immediately just fall down. There is no strength. After the death, you cannot still remain like this. So there is no prana. Or we tell jeev chala gaya. There is no more jiva, soul in the body is gone. So it's a very, very close between, a very close relation between prana and jiva or the soul.
इसके प्राण चले गए, इनका जीव चला गया. दैट ही सॉल वेंट आउट और द प्राण गॉन आउट. नाउ देयर इज वन थिंग, इफ द सॉल इज गॉन देन डॉक्टर कैन नॉट ब्रिंग बैक. But if the soul is somewhere in the deep, in the heart, but prana is lost, then the doctors can help you. Doctor don't know this. This is a yogic science what I'm telling. But they can give you some kind of injection, infusions, etc. Again, your life comes back. So this is the medical science can prove. That they give prana, they can give again the life. But when the soul is gone, they can't do. The soul is only, if a yogic willpower is there, then the soul is there and prana is protecting the soul. So prana is a guard, which is a guarding, taking care of the soul. But when the soul is gone, then doesn't matter, the doctor can make many, many operations and anything, it's nothing. Doctor himself, it will say, it's not anymore we can do. The science, the medical science, is limited. But the science of the yogic life, that is beyond. Our prana is taking care of our life, means if your life will be short or long, if your life will be healthy or not healthy. So the pure prana means that we first, pehla sukh nirogi kaya, the first happiness or first wealth is a good health. This is said in Ayurveda. The Ayurvedic mantra is like this. First, it's called Nirogi Kaya. Pehla Sukh Nirogi Kaya. The first happiness, first joy, first pleasant, first comfortable is that our body is healthy. And health, which we have in different five koshas, Annamaya Kosha, Pranamaya Kosha, Manamaya Kosha, Vijnanamaya Kosha, and Anandamaya Kosha. These are the five layers which is in the body, is all in our skin and everywhere in these five koshas. And first is the nourishment, the food.

My opinion is this, that if we human are clever enough, if we humans are aware enough from our life, if we are aware about our existence, if we are aware that our body is very healthy and fit, then the person will first bring the attention on the nourishment, the food. The day before yesterday I told the date food. The food which you cook few hours before, then is not any more prana there. So best is, even you take time, half hour more, but you should prepare your fresh food. Also, do not boil completely your vegetable. If you boil your vegetable completely, just like a mush, then there is no more prana. So the best cooking vegetable, number one, do not boil oil first. They put the oil and then they put the spices inside, it becomes, oil is burned. There is nothing nutrition in the oil, it is only hot fat. So people think it's a tasteful and so and so. The best vegetable cooking, of course there are different kind of vegetables. So every vegetable has different spices and so on. But whatever you want to cook, vegetable, put in your pot, cooking pot. How much? Depends. Alone for you, for your wife and for you, for your children, for you or guest, depends how much quantity. All put inside. Then put the spices what you want to put, also put it in the cold pot, in the vegetable as it is, it's not on the fire. Then you put all, haldi must be, the cucumber must be, and the spices is Ayurvedic science. Ayurveda said, which kind of herbs or seeds of the different herbs, that's we call the spices. And they are for different organs of the body, for the skin also. So for many, many things there are different spices, it's like a medicine. It is not a nourishment in that way that you eat. And that's why you put only little spices. But which one? So for example, when you make this kheer, what we had a kheer, or ice cream, and then you put in the ice cream salt, will you like to eat like that? Instead of the sugar, you put the salt, that much. So similarly, person should know about cooking. In the world, 8.5% people lost the way of cooking. That much. Here we are sitting all, maybe, that you have the knowledge of cooking. Maybe, if you have the knowledge of the spices, for example, jeera. For what is the jeera? Study completely, and everything is written in Ayurvedic books.
everywhere is written about the spices book. So which kind of spices? Dhaniya, jeera, haldi, etc. All, and then where you should put the oil, which kind of oil, or a ghee. Now, Ayurveda does not accept oil. Ayurveda said oil is for the skin. Let go oil through in your body through massage. And if you don't want to have a high cholesterol, then eat ghee. And doctor said, are you crazy? Stupid. Don't eat cow ghee. But it has been proved now, really, that person who ate the ghee, gave up the oil, and ghee in the vegetable, ghee on little one chapatis or on your rice little, must not be half kilo every day. Sorry. But 3 tablespoon ghee per day. 3 tablespoon warm melted ghee. After 2.5 months, please go and make a test of cholesterol in your body. Doctor will say, it's a very good cholesterol. He will say, what have you done? Which medicine you took? Did you take that tablet, or this tablet? I said, yes. Which one? Ayurveda. What? Ghee. Oh my God. Let me test again. It must, your heart must be covered with the ghee. So, this is the differences between allopathic medicine and the homeopathic. Homeopathic is a nature, is a prakriti. Our body is a nature, our body is a prakriti. Our body have relation to this tree. But the chemical does not have relation to our body. So when chemical goes in the body, our prakriti, our nature does not accept. But because of these chemicals, and sometimes of course it can save our life, I would not neglect that. But that one tablet goes chemical in our body, may be some disease will suppress down. But 10 different symptoms in the body will suffer and will have side effect. Now, again, many doctors, of course, they don't believe because their business will be not good. But it is a big research of the Ayurveda too. And many doctors, they accept this. So the prana, what Ayurvedic medicine we take, there is a prana. And others, what we are taking is a dead body. And it is all of these chemicals. Now, so what we do, whatever spices you choose, which vegetable you choose, and then put it in on it, put one glass water, or depends on the vegetable's quantity, and then you put 1 tablespoon. If you like the oil, of course do it. Sesame oil, mustard oil, olive oil,
almonds oil, etc., etc., or ghee, 1 tablespoon. Don't mix, just put on upon, that's it. And now cover the pot, put the lid on the pot and on the fire. Not too strong fire, but fire. After 10 minutes, you open the lid and you see there's a really very hot. The steam comes, finished. Close it and put it up away from the fire. After half an hour, 15 minutes or 1 hour, that vegetable which you would have all the nutrition of the vegetables and spices will remain there, and that is like a remedy for our body. Then there are many things, frying and this and that. So okay, once a week or a month, do it a little bit for your tongue. Tell your tongue, well, you know the taste. Anything what you are eating, the taste have only 5 centimeters distance. After, when you swallow, it comes to the beginning of the alimentary channel, no more taste. Here is no more taste, you swallow it. It goes, there's no taste in the stomach. In stomach, they are sitting many people pulling this side and this. And the people said, oh God, what Swamiji have put again inside? This we cannot send to the particular organs in the body. Okay, let it pull it down into the back. Quickly to the large and long intestines. Our intestines, it is said, 8.5 meters long, all inside. It is said that those who are meat eater, that creature have small intestine. And vegetarian, their intestines is very long. So these people, the humans, intestine is 8.5 meters. It goes and it stuck, and it's like many cancers are those people have who consumes lot of meat, and you don't know what happened to the animals there. So prana, but still our prana, our body, God have done in such a way that our prana will try hard all nourishment which is not good, somehow it will digest and let it go throughout without harm. So pranayam, prana, so soul is very close to the our prana. So like our whole body and skin over. So similarly the soul have this prana, good prana. And it is that prana brings us to the higher consciousness, super consciousness. So let's try again pranayam. Try to do the pranayam. Try to feel food. Don't just say, oh yes, I want junk food. I always said, many of you know and some of you know, don't know. If you take a junk food, so thick, I always say sandwich, no burger. Okay, burger is bad.
Okay? So when it is so high, okay, you squeeze it goes like a sponge. Okay? There are certain tests. They put some, that is only something for your mouth, some like a test, some sour, salt, etc. Okay. Now, this burger, what you are getting, this sandwich, chew it for 2 minutes in your mouth. Don't swallow. You will feel like a vomiting. Vomiting. No good taste. And now take the organic food, good food, any grains, vegetables, chew. As long as you will chew, it beautiful aroma comes in your mouth. The taste comes in the mouth. This is a different. You can do. So, quickly swallowing, that quickly have to go out, thanks to God. Otherwise it remains, then it can harm your intestine, it can harm our organs, it can harm our skin, many, many different things. We are all yogi, and we should take healthy food. Don't imitate like others. If others say, no, come on, eat. This is very tasteful. Said, yes, thank you. But today I have eaten, so I have no appetite. Thank you. Come home and eat what your mother cooking. And if your mother is cooking something junk food, you said, mommy, mother, I have stomach pain. I will not eat today. Good child will not eat. Tomorrow I will eat and tell the mother, why did you or why do you eat like cook like that? So our prana, saving our life, long life, happy life, your memory, everything is there, then why should we spoil our life? And there are so many things to spoil our life. The drug. Biggest drug in the world is the alcohol. And this alcohol is so openly sold. And in aeroplanes also they offer you. And when you go to the airport, my God, you have to go like this, chick-chack, no? Through the alcohols. You know how many millions of people are suffering because of the alcohol? Alcoholic. Like a workaholic and alcoholic. How many marriages broken? How many children are alone because of the alcohol in the parents? But still, the people are, because there's money. So we should not think of the money, if this business, so no alcohol. Alcohol, yes. Alcohol came out on the Satyuga when the searching for the churning the ocean for the nectar. And first came out poison. Then came alcohol. And so alcohol was that devas and asuras. So devas win and asuras lost because asuras with alcohol completely. But this alcohol was as a medicine. That was all poison is a medicine also. So therefore, now the alcohol in the whole world, many, many families are destroyed. You know, you need not to tell me. I need not to tell you, sorry. You see every day in your office and everywhere. And if you are working with someone and they say, what, you don't drink alcohol? Are you crazy? He said, yes, I'm still not crazy.
thanks to God, I'm still not crazy. So, prana, alcohol is a medicine. It's okay, but not as for drinking. Similarly, the eating, the nourishment that can save our life in much better way, and therefore yoga, but that kind of yoga, like yoga in daily life, scientific, very balanced. People, they go away because they said, oh, it is too slow for us. But after few years comes back and begins to practice yoga, a real yoga. Other is acrobatic yoga. So we will do now the prana and pranayam. So I will give you more techniques and wonderful this new technique. So I close my webcast now and we will have practice. Siddhi Pranayan Bhagwan ki Dev Purisha Mahadev ki Sadguru Swami Madhavananji Bhagwan ki Satya Sanatan Dharma ki Om Shanti.

शांति शांति शांति। Salutation to the cosmic light, Lord of our hearts, omniscient and omnipresent. In His divine presence, good evening, dear brothers and sisters, Your Excellency, the Ambassador of India, and all other dignitaries. I'm very happy to be again here with you in this beautiful hall. This hall represents the beauty of the human thoughts. In this hall, we had numerous of talks. But always on the same subject, yoga. Many of us know what is yoga. And many don't know what's yoga. Every third person in the world practices yoga in some different way. It is great. But they have different opinion and different informations. Every yoga teachers or masters have their own experiences.

0: má své vlastní zkušenosti.
1: But when some Indian master comes here, then it is a first-hand information. Well, so many years I'm in this country, more time in this country than in India. But still, I do have the informations, the knowledge from India about yoga. Yoga is not only physical and breath exercises. It is something more. Yoga is that principle which balances, harmonizes, and unites the space and consciousness.
0: Yoga je tím principem, který vyvažuje, harmonizuje a sjednocuje prostor a vědomí.
1: When did yoga begins to develop in as a techniques or a philosophy? Who is the author of yoga? It is said the author of yoga is Lord Shiva. According to the Hindu mythology, the Vedic Dharma, there is a Trinity, Brahma as a creator, Vishnu as a protector, Shiva as a liberator. In this endless universe, the first was Shiva, the manifestation of the Shiva principle. That's called Svayambhu. No one has created him. It's he who manifested himself. His manifestation came through the nada, the sound. That first sound, or the cosmic sound, that's called Om. And through that resonance, Svayambhu appears. Of course, there were many times incarnations, but the first one is the Shiva. Brahma, Vishnu, all other creatures came after. Long ago, in the Himalayan hills, at the peak of the Kailash mountain, the Shiva and Shakti was residing. And the Shakti put the question to Shiva.

Lord, what is the purpose of this life? What is the purpose

0: knowledge.
1: To znamená moudrost, poznání.
0: And out of that, all different kinds of knowledge, science, mantras, yantras, tantras, languages, everything came out of this one yoga vidya. When the Shiva was delivering or bestowing the knowledge of divine science to the Parvati, the Shakti, that time it is said there was a beautiful waterfall and a small lake. And there were no any creatures when the God spoke to Shakti. But in the pond there was a fish. And fish looked to the Shiva and got this resonance, the sound, the knowledge. Shiva spoke. Shakti got the blessing. But the fish too. After this, when Shiva looked to the lake or the pond, fish was smiling. And Shiva looked through his third eye. I liberate you from this body. And fish died. That soul of the fish incarnated in the great yogi, known as a Matasya Rishi. And the Matasya Rishi then again brought the knowledge, the science of yoga. Shiva asked the Shakti, my dear, did you understand? This is so complicated. Too much. Why you are so complicated always? Lord, tell me something very simple. Then Shiva said to Shakti, Umma kahu nij anubhav apna hari bhajan ek satya jagat sab sapna. O Umma, the Shakti, her name was Umma. I tell you my own experiences. After this all, hari bhajan ek satya, the name of the God, meditation on the God is only the truth. Jagat sab sapna, this world is a dream. What was yesterday for us is just like a dream. What was this morning? Noon. Afternoon, before few minutes, it's gone. It's a dream. Constantly consciousness is changing. But to come to the reality, Hari Bhajan, God's name, that you may call spirituality, may you call devotion, and so on. Yes, that is the truth. Therefore, if you practice yoga, Without spirituality,

than is apple made out of plastic. And that's what the Western people makes mistake. They said, we only want to practice yoga. No spirituality. No vegetarian life. And so-called, we don't want guru. Okay. Then jump here and there. Without guru, just like a kangaroo. We need spirituality. And that's within us and within outside. So, author of yoga is Lord Shiva. The what called wisdom, vidyas, the knowledge, may you call science, mantras, meditations, devotions, language, everything is a creation of the Shiva. He is the first one. And so, since that time, this divine science of body, mind, consciousness, and soul is preserved till now. And it is given from master to disciple. That's why it's called living spirituality. Living religion. Living tradition. Master to disciple. The day when there will be no master, then you have only theory. And what will you do with the theory? Tons of theory is nothing compared with the gram of practice. Therefore, practice. Practice according to your abilities. And those techniques which you know, but with love. Today we have a beautiful subject. Chakra. And that is also Anahad Chakra. So let's come to this point. The Creator has created 8.4 million different creatures on this planet. And every one of them represents the light of God. Sabhi prani meri atma hai. All creatures are myself. Atma sohi pramatma. That self is the supreme one. God gave this human body. Out of 8.4 million, one is the human. There is no racism. Only one. That's called human. Doesn't matter which skin color you have, which height you have, which language you have. We are all made out of five elements. We all have the same elements in our body. No different. This life began here with three things. Resonance, energy, and light. This is subject of Kundalini Yoga.
as well as what we call Nada Yoga. Energy, that Shakti, which unites, balances the space and consciousness. That resonance, which comes out of that Shakti. And consciousness as the knowledge. Every creature is connected to that cosmic energy, cosmic Shakti. Let's have an example. Everyone, we have got mobile telephone. But automatically connected to that tower, you don't see, but it's connected there. Similarly, all we are connected to the one consciousness, one energy, and that range, that is a resonance. Human body have got immense of energy, which has immense of talents, but it needs education. Humans can be also very narrow-minded. We need an education which is full of tolerance, respect, understanding, love, and non-violence. But there is an education which is one-sided, my religion, my country, my culture. Human mind can be manipulated very easily. Lucky are they who have wide thinking, free thinking. And this is especially, I would say, in Hinduism, tolerance. It's not that I am born as a Hindu, but it is true. No any religion have that tolerance which Hinduism have. And that understanding. Every religion is growing and have a home in India. Unfortunately, there are different elements, you may call politics, creates the conflict between two religious beliefs. Humans were not born with conflicts. And humans were not born with a stamp on the shoulder or arm somewhere that you are Hindu, you are Muslim, you are Jewish, and you are Christians, and so on. We are human. And we need that education. Anyhow, in our body, there are numerous of functions, and they're what we call the nadi system, nerves. The nadis, which is connected with the cosmic energy, life force, that brings and lets flow the cosmic energy through the body.
what we call prana. Prana is not oxygen. Prana has no translation in English language. And nadis have also no translation in English language. Nadis are different than the nerves. But they are very close, connected to the nerves. Therefore, we have to use the word nerve. 72,000 nerves. So it means there are 72,000 cosmic channels through which the cosmic energy is directed to this one human. And each channel or radiance when enters in our body, that becomes energy center. So there are 72,000 chakras. Now if you see yourself, you are only the light. On the day when you get enlightenment, self-realization, and you look your body from above with your astral body, you will see only prakash punj, only light. This material body, you will not see anymore. It disappears. Because in reality there is nothing existing. Eko Brahma Dutya Nasti, only one is the reality. That is a Brahman. Self-realized master says, this all is nothing existing. And we said, yes, master. Yes, master. But I am hungry, can I go and eat, master? So we are still very deep connected to our body. So please, be one with your body, okay? From this, the main channels are three, which represent sound, resonance, and energy. Ida, Pingala, and Sushumna. And these three channels, they are the main or governing channels in the whole body. So all the nadis are concentrated to these three principles. Ida, Pingala, Sushumna, three nadis. And they begin from our Agya Chakra. Agya Chakra begins from the small of the brain. Or it's called Brikuti, our eyebrow center. It's called Trikuti. There are many, many names. Trikuti means where the three forces meet together. When you go to Prayagraj, you see the Sangam, Ganga, Yamuna, Saraswati, Triveni Sangam. And for yogi, this is the Triveni Sangam. We have still two lectures more. Vishuddhi and then Agya. Therefore, I will not speak about this.
And also not about Vishuddhi. Coming to the heart. This Sushumna goes straight. At the end, creates one energy center. We call Muladhar Chakra. Muladhar, main principle, the main foundation, the root on which entire tree is existing. The other sympathetic and parasympathetic, Ida and Pingala, they are moving like this. Because they are attracted by Sushumna. And so they go like that. And where the crossways, that yogi says that the most powerful center in the body. Our body is divided in many parts. I come to other point. Whenever we speak about India, then one speaks about caste system. The mostly this kind of caste system, what you call untouchability, began when the Englishmen entered the Indian territory. According to the Hinduism and Vedic culture, this four caste is divided in this body. The head, where the jnana indriyas are there, the senses of knowledge, smelling, tasting, look, seeing, hearing. So this part is called Brahmin. Brahmin means Brahma janete brahmana. Who is the Brahmin? Who knows the Brahman? And how to know the Brahmin? Brahman, sorry. Through this part. Through the centers of the brains. Brahma janete brahmana, not a human caste. Then comes the vajra. Vajrapani. This is called vajrapani. Pani means the hands. Vajra means the power. Your arms are protecting you. What you call my right hand. He is my left hand, your helper. So these arms is known as kshatriya. Helper, protector. Then the trunk of the body, that's called vaishya. Means farmer who is supplying the food. And so this part, trunk of the body, which supplies the nourishment to the whole body. When you are eating, where does food go? Down or up? You swallow, goes here. Thanks to God, not here. So this is the vaishya. And then the legs, that's called shudra, means servant. Your legs, your feet will never tell you, I will not walk here. Ever ready for you. Anywhere where you want to go, they will take you. So, Brahmin, Kshatriya,

Vaishya, and Shudra, all four castes in your body. So now whom do you say you are untouchable? So in Vedic religion was not divided like this. Unfortunately, when the scriptures they begin to write, the selfish people, so-called the Brahmins, they wrote these changes and created the conflict in the people. And that conflict which they created, till today India is suffering. There were no Muslims at all. Why the Muslim begins to become Muslims? Because the conflict what the Brahmins they created between caste system. I stop subject here. So in our body, everything is there. On the foot sole till the ankle joints, the chakras which belongs to the earth, from the ankle joints till the knees, belongs to the vegetation. From the knees till the hip joints belongs to the animal kingdom. And from the hip joints till the end of the neck, spine, belongs to the human consciousness. And above this belongs to the divine consciousness. All in one. In human. Each chakras represents certain qualities. We spoke about this and we will, you can read in the books. Now we come to the Anahad chakra. Anahad, it means without borders. Where there is a border, there is a limitation. But where there is no border, that is called the love. Love is without boundaries. That love, universal love. Not individual love. Atma is the universal one. And the soul is individual. So the seat of the Atma is in the Anahad chakra. Anahad nada, the endless resonance in our body. There are many different kinds of sounds. Without Nadi Yoga practice, your Kundalini cannot awake. And if something awakes, you cannot mastery. It can become destructive. Therefore, we have to understand the nada. Nad Rupa Parabrahma, the form of the Supreme, is the resonance. Shabda Brahma, that sound, word which you speak, sound, that is Brahman. And the seat of the sound, seat of the light, and seat of the Shakti is in our Manipur chakra, Nabhi Kamala, the navel.
Kamala means lotus. Nabhi is the navel. When the consciousness, that Kundalini, begins to awake from Muladhar, it's a beautiful feelings. Never unpleasant feelings. And not a physical feelings. It is inner feelings. Happiness, contentment, love. And you know, well, this morning I spoke the same subject. What the wise people gave us very beautiful words, like a pearls or a jewels on the crown. Which words have no title. No? Not doctor and professor and this and that. Love. And they research the heart, anahat of all creatures. Not only humans. Every living being, each and every entity, day and night, searching love. So, they did not mean only for humans. Entire creation needs love. This microphone needs love. Flowers, they need love. And this table needs love. Living beings needs love. And we human needs love. Love is love. Only one. No title before or after. That love is God's love. Universal love. And that one, the Creator placed in our heart. Then happiness. Happiness has also no subtitles. Everyone, doesn't matter who is who, would like to be happy. And that also God placed in our heart. Love, happiness, contentment, mercy or compassion, all these beautiful qualities He put in our Anahat Chakra. But same time, there are another negative words which He also put in our body. Hate, jealous, greediness, complexes, all these negative qualities He put in the lower chakra, Svadhisthana. Now, when you go towards the material love for money, for a house, for some hobby, or some person, or your dog, your horse, any material love, automatically your consciousness is plucked into the Svadhisthana Chakra. Because that kind of love is a limited human, limited selfish love.
And when some kind of disturbances comes between your love and you, then Svadhisthana explodes. Jealous. Greediness. Anger. Private property. Don't enter. Dog on guard. Arm response. From where does this feeling comes? From that kind of love, which is a temporary love, which is only the lower level of the love. When the divine love awakes, then you are in the heart. In the heart, that love is anahad, without boundary. And I always used to make one experiment. Many of you know, many may don't know. Why not to repeat again? Suppose I ask, to whom belongs this book? Example. Answer, my book. Or, yes, my book. Or you indicate with your hand somewhere on the body. I need the last answer. Not raising hand up, not speaking, no verbally answer, but to touch the finger to your body and saying it means indication is my. But we are all very clever. Imitation. Therefore, if you don't mind, first raise your index finger up. Nothing will happen, don't worry. It's not an election. And now, close your eyes because we are very clever to imitation. And I ask now, to whom belongs this book? Don't open eyes. Touch your finger to that part of your body and leave it there. Is my book? I say it. Is me? Here I am. Now please, open your eyes and look to your finger where it is. And now look to the neighbors, where is their hands? I didn't manipulate you. Automatically went to our heart. I am here. It's mine. I say it. We write greetings. I bless you from my heart. The hearted greetings. Did you ever get a letter or greetings? I bless you from my brain. On the day when you get a brain greetings, the war begins. So anahad is here. And here are beautiful qualities of human. Now, when the energy begins to awake from Muladhar, it is a border between animal consciousness and human consciousness.
It brings up the mool prakriti. What means that? That your past reality. What means that? Your destiny. What means that? Fruits of your past deeds. Karma. Whatever you do, it will not get lost. Good or bad. Everything you are carrying through entire universe like a backpack. Rucksack. Backpack. You are flying endless universe with that destiny. God doesn't have big book writing in everyone's destiny. He made self-sustainable. And that sustainable system, that circle coming and going through destiny. So each unfoldment of the petals of the Muladhar, because of the human consciousness, it awakes the happiness, love, wisdom, resonance. But with this, it opens your destiny's door. Enters into the second layer, Svadhisthan, where there is also contentment, happiness. But mostly the negative desires are there too. This body needs also negative desires. You need ego, otherwise you can't live. You need a little anger, otherwise it will be a very difficult life. We need certain tendency, but when it goes beyond, over borders, then becomes problematic. So the energy which comes from Muladhara, it colors in the quality of the Svadhisthan. Can be good, can be bad. So your destiny is becoming now intensive. Then comes to the, that was a water. Water is a desire. Comes to the Manipur. The fire. It purifies everything. You have the possibilities to purify all negative desires in Manipur, and you come up as a light. Beautiful. Or you are not capable to purify the Manipur, because there is again the fire of the anger, fire of the jealous again. Which color you take up, then you come to the Anahat. There, according to your Manipur chakra, either you have limited knowledge, limited feelings, your heart has no more mercy, and what we call ahimsa feeling is gone. If you manage to purify in Muladhar, Manipur, your heart chakra will be very happy.
Now, what happens? Your consciousness becomes brighter. Your destiny, negative destiny, gets lost. And you come to the Vishuddhi Chakra, the space, where the nectar, you receive the nectar from Bindu Chakra. But Vishuddhi Chakra mostly involved in our past life, this past life, where psychic problems are stuck in the Vishuddhi Chakra. But when the Anahat is pure, automatically your the psychic problems disappears. You enter into Agya Chakra, light. Now what happens? This energy, awakening of the Kundalini, takes three different forms. Energy, resonance, and light. The Ida Nadi takes the part of the energy. Pingala Nadi takes the part of the light. And Sushumna takes the resonance. Because the reality, the beginning, the middle point is the resonance. So resonance from Muladhar touches the Sahasrara Chakra. Now, the energy which leads your consciousness, the light which develops your wisdom, and the resonance, they go through the Sushumna Nadi. Manipur Chakra is the door where prana and apana, both shaktis, comes together and opens the navel. I mean not this one, physical, but the Sushumna Nadi. Then the prana goes up. You come to Samadhi, where knowledge, knower, and object, three merges into oneness. Energy, resonance, and light into oneness, cosmic consciousness. In order to realize this, there's a Kriya Yoga, many different kinds of Kriyas. Every master has their own techniques. Finally, it is said, Moksha Mulam Guru Kripa, only the blessing of the Gurudev will lead you to the liberation. But the Kriyas, first of all, to mastery the Mool Bandha, means the contraction of the anus muscle. When you will contract the anus muscle, you will feel a very pleasant sensation goes up through the spine till the head. You can try now. Contract and relax your anus muscle.
When you contract, sensation goes up. And when you relax, again, sensation goes. But this you cannot hold longer than half second. If you can hold this 10-15 minutes, is great. Yes, you can hold the muscles, but not that awakening. So mastery over the mool bandha means you contract this perineum muscle and constantly this awakening goes up. Just time to time is called Shakti Path. And continuously is coming awakening. Same time, you make Jalandhar Bandha. You know, and if you don't know, you should know. How should you know? With your yoga teacher. Yoga and daily life teacher definitely will bring you to this. I can tell you how it is, but exactly teacher will explain. Pressing the chin towards the chest. But if you do wrong, it's self-murder. Don't do this. When Mool Bandha and Jalandhar Bandha takes place, that time, if you do with exhalation, and do the Udyan Bandha, that time, there is like a vacuum. Apana from Muladhar, prana from the Vishuddhi, and it opens the door of the Sushumna in the navel. Result, the consciousness begins to flow through the Sushumna Nadi, entering into the heart and colored in the universal love, forgiveness, mercy, ahimsa, no fear, oneness. That consciousness comes to Sahasrara Chakra, and now your Kundalini is awakened. Without doing these kriyas, your chakras cannot be opened. So the kriya which I told you now is not complete, because there is again the mantra, the light, the sound. Mantra means the sound. Resonance, light and energy. That your teacher will tell you. And so Kundalini science, which will make you healthy, which will make your life happy, which will create harmony within you and outside of you. Then what we call the peace begins from on heart. Happiness begins from on heart. And when you are happy, you can make others happy. And when you can make others happy, your inner happiness multiplies. And this way, we can create a happy family, happy society. So,
science of Kundalini Yoga and chakras is that real yoga, which can introduce you real yoga, and you will come to your real destination, aim. That's called self-realization, pure consciousness, from unconscious to subconscious, conscious, higher conscious, and cosmic consciousness. And our aim is to enter into the cosmic consciousness with this consciousness, means we know that we are there, not in the dream. The difference between sleep and meditation is this. From the sleep you come as it is. And if it's really meditation, then you come full of intuitions and full of wisdom. So way is the meditation. Asanas, pranayams are good for health, but yoga is different. And we should practice yoga. Yoga in daily life means 24 hours. Lead your life positive. Lead your life full of ahimsa, full of tolerance, full of forgiveness and respect. Your love should be love of all creatures. Your happiness should be happiness of all. And your wisdom should be wisdom of all. Then you are a real yogi. Otherwise, I told and you heard, that's all. And I pray to Almighty that you will get this consciousness. Keep on practicing yoga in daily life. Not only asanas and pranayams. But put your life in positive thinking. I can't promise about others, but I can tell about myself. I will not hate anyone. I will not be jealous. I will not be angry. Even my wife shouts on me. Thanks to your wife, she's angry on you, to empty your anger out. But when you will not be angry, she will be sorry. And her anger will disappear. So I will not be angry. I will not be greedy. I will not be jealous. Let leave me with full of love and understanding. You become a saintly soul. You become a holy person. And you will come to the liberation. You will come out of the cycle of the rebirth and death. Anahata chakra has many different qualities, but that I need not to tell you. You will find out what is there. Colors, and there are different colors and different goddess principles. All these mantras are the resonance of each petals and opening of the chakra. This information you can have in this book. But you know, the hidden powers in humans. But men, points I told you. So let speak us from our heart. So for 1 minute, close your eyes.
speak

Oh, Christina, Christina.

Tamam.

Namaskar.

My name is Rukmani, and I'm born in India, state called Gujarat, in a little village called Vaswali. And I came to New Zealand in 1948 with my husband. That time I was 18 years old, and I'm living in New Zealand for the last 62 years. So in 1992, on the 11th of March, I had the dressing of Swami Sri Maheshwaranji. Swamiji was here on either 8 or 9, I'm not quite sure. And then he never see anyone to come to the satsang for 2 days. So he told one of the gentlemen called John to look for some Indian house and that they can have a satsang. So he only know the lady called Pratima. They had the petrol station in Kilburnie. So he just asked her that one of the saints come from India and he had to have a satsang somewhere in an Indian house. And she said, oh, at my house. And then because Swamiji coming about 7:30, we took 10 other disciples with him. And then she had to work in a petrol station till 6 o'clock. So she said, okay. So she rang me about 2 o'clock in the afternoon. And that time I used to say six to seven months in a year. So I had a very bad pleurisy, because I always have a lung problem. And she rang me and said, oh, one of the saints coming from India, and can you make a kheer? Said, like a pudding, milk pudding. But then in Hindi we say kheer. So I said, no, I'm very sick. If I want to come to the satsang, I can't make a kheer. Otherwise, I can't come to the satsang. And she said, I said, open the mango tin. Instead of making a kheer, give them a mango. And he said, no. For a saint, you can't give them a mango. Mm-hmm. So I said, have to be kheer. And then we put the phone down. And if you don't have any experience in your life, you never believe it. So I was still lying in a bed, and I turned to my right hand side, and I can see the Krishna into my heart with a little katori, a little bowl, and asking for kheer. That's one word, it's a milk pudding. And I never had any experience like that before, so I never even realized that my God wanted me to give him a kheer. So second time he gave me the same darshan, same pose, but the word kheer is a bit higher. Still I never realized that I must make a kheer for my God. So third time he gave me the darshan with the same pose with a katori in his hand, and then he asked for the kheer, but the word is higher. And then fourth time he asked for the same pose, same katori, everything, but the word is much higher. And then I realized my God asked me for the kheer, so I must make a pudding, milk pudding. So I just got up and I told my son, go and get milk. Because there are 10 people, Swamiji coming with, 6 of them at the Pratima's house, and then 4 of us in my house, so we have 20 people. So I had to get the 8 liter of milk. So my son got the 8 liter of milk, and then I just start putting a 3 stone on, so milk can boil very fast. So then I made the kheer. So when I was making a kheer, I rang her up. I said, well, while I have to stand at the stove with the kheer on, so I can cook some veggie. I can't make anything else because I'm too sick, So I said, no, my mother-in-law is coming. We only make a kheer. So I made the kheer, and then I went to satsang with Swami, at the Prati Mahapasya, with another few ladies with me. And then Swamiji wasn't there at exit 7:30, so we was all sitting, singing a bhajan. And you wouldn't believe it, it's 40 ladies and one man. And then Swamiji came along, and then we stopped singing a bhajan, and you, as an Indian boy, you stand up, and you bow to the sun. And then he sat down, and then we don't even know, prepare anything for the sun.
But he just come and sit exactly in front of me. You know, I was far away a few feet and sitting on the floor, and he just sits on the sofa. And he said, you know, hello, Rambai. And then we all shocked. How Prince Swamiji knows that this person's name? And then we all, you know, sing food bhajan and Swamiji give us a satsang and all that sort of thing. And then told Swamiji, that's, I have to take those ladies back home. So will you be there? He said, yeah, I will be there. You come back. You know, so I went back. And then we had lots of satsang and lots of talks and everything. And then I told Swamiji that I'm coming to India in 19, because same year, but I'm coming in September. So he started giving me all the address of ashram, Jaipur ashrams, and then the Holy Bridges ashrams and that. So that day we finished at midnight, we were really enjoying it with this Holy Swamiji. And then the ladies who were having a lunch next day at her house, she was at the satsang too, at the Pratima. And she said, whoever they want to come to meet the Swamiji tomorrow, you can come after 1 o'clock because Swamiji is having a lunch at my house. So me, Pratima Ben's mother-in-law called Nivari Ben, and another lady called Vijaya Ben. Three of us gone to the

They all speak Hindi or English. But this son can speak Gujarati and can read Gujarati. So Swamiji must be sort of my, you know, thinking. So he asked me the question, that have you got a guru? And I said, I haven't got a guru, but I'm looking for a true guru. I just come, because I didn't even know Swamiji was going to ask me, and then it just come from my heart, whatever it was in my heart. So after that, I realized that Swamiji gives a mantra diksha to the Pratima. So I asked Swamiji, I said, you know, give me the mantra diksha. And he said, no, you're looking for it. He didn't say no, but he looked in my eyes and he said, you're looking at the, you're looking for a true guru, haven't you? So he didn't give me the mantra diksha. But because he gave me the old address of the ashrams, so when we went to the India with a new IVN, he still my very closest friend and myself. And then we traveled to the Delhi with my brother. And we went to, you know, Badrinath and then the Haridwar and Rishikesh and all those places. And then we come back to the Delhi again. And then from Delhi, we travel again to the Vrindavan, Mathura, Gokul, and Agra, and then we went to the Jaipur. So when we went to the ashram, it's hard to believe it in India because the ashram was out of the Jaipur city. So my brother asked us so many rickshaw people, but nobody wanted to take us. But just one person, never had any luck to have any customers, and he said, oh, I'll take you there. So by the time we went to the ashram, about 7 o'clock or something. And then you wouldn't believe it when the Swamiji was here in March 92, the one of the lady called Miraben from the Australia. And then she was there in Jaipur. I said, oh, I was so tight. I'm so happy, you know, that I see her. And then while we was talking, we had the watch and that, and then the one of the person come from the temple. So we're going to have an arti. So we're very, very lucky we just got there just before the arti time. And then we join in arti and then ask if we have a meal or I said, no, we don't want any meal, you know, because we had something to eat on the way. So we went to bed. Before we went to bed, we all talked about the Holy Gurujis and then, you know, yeah. Swamiji wasn't there, Holy Guruji wasn't there. But we talked about where the Holy Guruji is. And then we decided that we go to the city because Swamiji is not in ashram, Holy Guruji is not in ashram, so we go live in a city and travel around and then go back to the, you know, Gujarat, wherever we want to travel. So, if you know, that's the second experience in my life, that while I was sleeping, I can hear the one word that in my own language that Jaipur ma koi nathi, Nipur jai. So this means there's nothing in the Jaipur, let's go to the Nipur. Same word I keep on hearing so many times. So next morning we got for the arti and the satsang again, and my brother still was not up. So when my brother was up, I told him that I want to go to the Nipur where the Sri Madhavananji is there. And my brother said, okay, we go, because we traveled before the Jaipur before, but the Diwali had never been traveled to the Jaipur city or, you know, look around or anything. But Diwali asked her, I said, what can we do? She said, no, we go, wherever you go, I go. So we went to the next day, we went to the catch a bus at Hapasai, but in India, bus is full. So bus was standing there, but it won't take us. So we had to go to the next bus, 10 o'clock bus. And that bus take us to the city called Pali. And that's the town Swamiji's ashram. Jadan ashram was just building it. So we can pass through. We can see this ashram, Swamiji's ashram going to be there. So when we went to the Pali, my brother, because the Manipal ashram is far away from there, so my brother had gone for a jeep. Because in India, the countryside road is sometimes not very good. So people with a car doesn't want to come with you in a, you know, long distance. So we got the jeep. And while my brother gone looking for a, you know, jeep, they're always there, you know, near the buses. So one of the guys with a

little terrier selling a fruit. So it was only banana, but I think mandarin or something like that, oranges, and then apple, only three fruit he had. So we didn't like the other fruit, so we bought banana and apple with New York there. And my brother come along, because when you go to the sun, you never go with an empty hand, you always take something. So that's why we bought the fruit as a prasad, you know, to give it to the Holy Guru there. And then on the way we had another meal again, because we never had a meal in the morning. We just had a cup of tea and gone for the bus. Otherwise we miss a bus. So we never got to the Nepal ashram till about 8:30. And when we went there, because it's a winter in India, November is the winter months, and the date is was 11/11/1992. And as soon as we got there, we call and we call and we call, only one light. And I thought, well, Holy Guruji's ashram, probably like the Swamiji's ashram, with a shop there and then the people around, you know, and a light and everything there. But there's nothing, dark, completely dark. And then only one light was going in ashram. And I would call out and call out and call out. But nobody can hear it because it's cold months and everyone in the room. And then my brother got a bit angry. He said, "You bring me here, you know." He said, "You gotta open the, you know, tell them to open the gate, otherwise what are you going to do? Because in the dark, nothing outside, and filled, just right around." So I told the taxi person, "Let's wait. If the gate not open, take us back to the city, you know." And then must be Holy Guruji tried to test us out or something. And then the person come along and ask who we are, and we said, "I come from New Zealand." And then he come along and opened the gate. So we went there and he said, "You know, go into the temple." And the Holy Guruji was coming. And another son come along. And I was going to bow to him, and he said, "No, Guruji is coming, you know." And then the Holy Guruji came, and you wouldn't believe it. Even today, my heart, you know, so fill up with love. Then I bowed to him, and he gave me so much energy, my little body couldn't even take it. It's the greatest experience, you know. And when we went in a temple, and he said, "Sing bhajan." So my brother didn't sing, Nivalvin didn't sing, but I said, "Well, I can sing bhajan." But I never learned with a singing properly as a rag and ragi. And he said, "It doesn't matter. Bhajan has to come from the heart, not from the tongue." And he said, "Sing." So I sang the one bhajan. And then bhajan, I just sing the first line.

0: तेरी शरण को छोड़ कर प्रभु जग की शरण को क्या करूं. So meaning of the burden, oh my God, what can I do without you? I don't want this Maya. I want to be with you. That's the meaning of that bhajana. And I didn't even prepare anything, but I know that bhajana is saying this. And then we stayed there for 2 days. And then, because we went to the upper side, so it was fairly late, so we went to bed. And then the next morning, we got up, and then the guy was cleaning the ground with all the leaves and that sort of thing. So we started stripping the ground and everything, and then Guruji came here. And then, we talked, and because we had a mice in the room, so we bring everything out and then clean the room and make it really nice and tidy, you know. And then we had a lunch, and then we had a little rest in the afternoon, as the Indian boys, relax, what you call siesta. And then about 2 o'clock we got up. And by the time Holy Guruji was sitting outside near the Mandir temple with some books with him. And we sat near him. He held a book at me. And because the top is in Hindi, so I said, I never learned the Hindi, so I don't know how to read or write Hindi. But he never say any word, but he just held a book. So while he's holding it, I thought, well, I better take it. And I took the book and I opened it up. And as soon as I opened it up, there's one of the paragraphs about 5 to 6 lines. And it's all about the bugla, it's like a seagull, and the swan. So he's probably watching my face, Holy Guruji. So I said, and I smiled, because I don't know, even today I don't even know what the story was about it, but there must be something that I smiled. Different, it's, I know, still, it's a difference between the bugla and the swan. Seagull and a swan, because seagull always look like he's going to do the meditation, but he's looking for a fish. The swan is a pure, you know. So he said, why you smile? I said, oh, because this little story about the swan and the, seagull. So I said, you know the Hindi, you can read. And ever since that moment, I started reading the Hindi. As a guru can give you the greatest gift. So we said that, and then I asked him if he's going to, even in the morning I asked him if he's going to give us a mantra diksha. And he never replied, nothing. So in the evening, we had an aarti and the satsang and everything. And I asked him about the mantra diksha again, after mantra diksha only given in the morning. So I said, you're going to give us a mantra diksha. And he gone just a few minutes, very, very quiet, probably in some of these sort of things. And he said, he asked me, what is the day today? I said, today is a Thursday. And in India, it's a Guruvar. It's a Guru and Guruvar is a special day for the Guru. So I said, oh, I will give you the mantra diksha now. But bring the 3 fruit. But because what we bought, that fruit from the Pali, I never felt like after I had the dasram of Holy Guruji, I never felt like to give it to him. So I gave it to the guy who does the cooking. And then, but I left the 3 apples. It's meant to me, I don't know. And we kept the 3 apples. So when he said to bring the 3 fruit, because with 3 of us, my brother, divided me and myself, and then we had the 3 apples. So we had 1 apple each. So we took that and Holy Guruji gave us a mantra diksha. And then he said, eat the fruit whole. Don't cut it. You can't cut it. You just have to eat it. And then bring some lakshana, whatever you have, want to bring it. Because I give you mantra diksha, so your duty is to give me the lakshana. So we went in the room, ate the apple, and then we, whatever you want, give him a mantra diksha. Lakshana, we took them. Lakshana with us, and then he was very, very happy.
1: So, Anandji, is this the second or third day you were with Holy Guru?
0: Second day.
1: This all happened very quickly.
0: Yeah. Mm-hmm. We went there on the Wednesday,
1: yeah.
0: And then we had the mantra diksha on the Thursday night.
1: Mm.
0: And my brother said, we go home on Saturday. And Holy Cruises and Nun, don't go on a Saturday. If we were to come to the Nipal Ashram, never come back if they go on a Saturday. So go on a Sunday. But my brother said, no, I got so much farm work to do and this and that. So we have to go early, so we go on Saturday. So no, then go on Friday. So we left the ashram on Friday after lunch. And you wouldn't believe it, we had to go to the station called Rani to catch a train to go back to Gujarat. And the train was standing on the station, and then nearly going to go. So my brother said, quickly go on the train, me and Divaime, and I'll bring the ticket. And then he bring the ticket, but train goes the wrong way. Instead of going to Gujarat and go back to the Rajasthan and anyway. And then he asked somebody in the train, where the train going? I said, oh, going, you know, this way, opposite to Gujarat. And he wouldn't believe we had to go up to the station where there was a train standing, and we'd have to stay on the station till nearly probably 2 o'clock in the morning. So, and then we never got home till nearly Sunday. So when we got home, Holy Guruji said, you know, let me know. And when I rang him, you know, and then he said, well, I know that you don't get go home any earlier. But because my brother wanted to leave early, so, you know, when the Guru says, Guru Vakya is, you know, greatest. Yes, that's how we got to the Gujarat. So when I got home to my village in Gujarat, when I started to do the prayer, I just couldn't stop crying. I just couldn't stop crying. Even Nivaldi was, you know, rubbing her hand in my back and this and that. I just couldn't stop crying. I couldn't sing bhajan, but I couldn't cry. I couldn't do the arti. I couldn't do my mantra. And then I come to the, you know, India, New Zealand, in 1993, March 1993. And when I come home, I got even more worse. And I couldn't even go and put the washing outside. As soon as I look at the sky, I start crying. And then one thing's always in my heart that I want to go to the India and, you know, live in ashram. Always had that, you know, feeling in my heart. And when I have that feeling, I start crying again. So I wrote the Holy Guruji. Because after I come home, he told me that I write him a letter, that I come home safely and this and that. So I wrote the letter. And then he always replied straight away, you know. And then whatever he asked me, always correspond. Quite a few letters. I still got one of his letters. And then I asked him, that's I always want to, you know, feel like I want to come and live in an ashram. And he replied so greatly. He said, for a daughter to come to the father house, don't even have to get any permission. It come when we want to come. And then as soon as I got later, I cried again, because it's so joy, you know, because even my own father wouldn't even say that, like, lovingly, you know.
1: Yeah.
0: So I went along and booked a ticket, you know, and then I went back to the India. And with my brother, I went to the ashram, I think about 8th or 9th of September, just before the Holy Guruji's birthday, 70th birthday.
1: How long was that since you'd returned from your first trip? Did you go on the second time to India?
0: Next year.
1: Yeah.
0: Within 6 months, I was in India. I came home in March, and September I went back to the India again. So, and then a couple of days before the Holy Guruji's birthday, 70th birthday, and, you know, my brother, after his birthday satsang and then all the big celebration, so many people in ashram and his birthday, from morning to night. And it's the greatest, you know, organization that whoever they want to, you know, celebrate his birthday and give a meal to everybody, they come day before. And from afternoon they came, and then everybody have a cup of tea, and then at night time everybody lunch dinner from the person who says that he will organize all the, you know, meal in there. And they bring their own worker and everything, own stoves, everything. Don't have to use nothing. And next day, Holy Guruji's birthday. So they made the breakfast. And then whoever they come here in India, they start 6, 7 in the morning, start coming to darshan. Some stay, some sort of, you know, have a darshan and then go. But nobody gone without food. Everybody has something. And then night time, whole night is satsang. So great. And the next day after the breakfast, everybody start going home. So my brother, because me and my brother went to the ashram in 1993. So my brother went back to the village again, Gujarat, and I stay there. And then the whole bhakta, everybody's gone by now, you know, in the afternoon. And he called me, he said, "Now you're in the ashram, what are you going to do?" I said, "I will do everything, whatever you tell me to do." And then he said, you know, translate the Leelamrita from Hindi to Gujarati. That's Mahaprabhuji's Leelamrita. What is called the same Leelamrita in English?
1: Yes.
0: And then I translate that from the Hindi to the Gujarati. And I never even learned the one word of Hindi. And then, because the original Hindi Leelamrita was smaller, so he ate quite a few things here and there, wherever he wanted to, you know, edit up.
1: So Holy Guruji gave you that gift of being able to translate to Hindi,
0: and that's then right.
1: You were able to do that.
0: Yeah.
1: From
0: and then my brother and we decided that we can sort of, you know, print books. So and then I stayed there for nearly 7 to 8 weeks. And then so that was so greatest time in my life that time. And every day I had to start about 9. And then if I'm 5 minutes late, or sometimes he just come. As soon as 9 o'clock, he always there, because he made the space for me to one spot, never change the spot, near the temple. And then he always come there, same time. And if I'm there, he says, "Oh, sister's office is open earlier today." And then if I'm not there, he said, "Oh, sister office not open today yet." He was that particular at the time. And then about, you know, we have from 9 to Holy Guruji have a lunch, and then I have my lunch. And then Holy Guruji gave me this in 1993. And I still cover myself when I do the meditation. Especially in the very cold months, in the winter months. And then when he was really, you know, ocean of joy, you know, he says he's so much love. And I come back to the Gujarat, and I come back to New Zealand again, I think about February 1994. And then he suggests translate, because there's two books from the Holy Guruji is in Hindi. So he said, translate this Anandamurti in Hindi to Gujarati. So that's why I went back in 1994, again, on exactly the same date as the Holy Guruji's birthday, 11th of September 1994, and the Jagran Ashram is the Swamiji's Ashram, because that time Holy Guruji was at the Swamiji's Ashram. So I stayed there for nearly 3 months in the Jagran Ashram. So that's the greatest joy, and that's where I done this translation. And that's the translation I done it on the memory of my parents and my mother-in-law and father-in-law. And then I printed that book myself. I mean, quite the expense of printing it. After 92, first time I met Swamiji in the Jagran Ashram, because each time he came, I was always at India. So I said, oh, the Swami Man is still here. I said, yeah, Guruji hasn't told me to go, because I keep on asking him, but he never said, I can go back home? Because I already done the translation now, finished, you know. But because Holy Guruji want me to go to the Katu Ashram, where the Holy Mahaprabhuji's ashram. So if probably Swamiji asked the Holy Guruji, that's why I'm still here. So I said, he want me to take her to the Katu Ashram. And because the Holy Guruji wasn't well, he can't take me there. So Swamiji said, why? Probably they told themselves, and said, why only the Katu Ashram, why not the Kailash? So Swamiji, next day, you know, that night, whatever they talk, I don't know. But next day, about 10 o'clock, I was still in my room and Swamiji sent somebody to go and meet the Swamiji. So I went there. He said, you have to come with me to the Jaipur. And then I didn't say anything because I don't know what to say, you know. So I went back to my room, and because I had a pile of washing to do, because I got nothing else to do, so I just read and, you know, do my prayer and meditation and all that sort of thing. So I done my washing first, because if I could go in India, I'd dry very quickly. And I went to Holy Guruji, I said, Swamiji wants me to go to the Jaipur. And then he told me that, saying, I want you to come with me to the Katu, but because I can't, I'm not well enough, so you go with Swamiji, and then he will organize to take you to the Kailash and, you know, Mahaprabhuji's ashram in Katu. So, and with the clothes, Holy Guruji was very, very particular. Because when I went to the Nipal ashram, I took the simple clothes in 93. But in 94, because I'm going to the Jagan ashram, and I'm, you know, not a European there, I know. So, you know, they were wearing a nice clothes, so I took quite a printed clothes. And Holy Guruji said, no, ashram should be simple. So I only had a two sari for 3 months. Because all other I couldn't wear it. But I don't know what other people told him, I haven't got no more sari or something, but you know. So I went to the, you know, Jaipur with Swamiji, and Swamiji gone to Europe next day. And then, and even Sant, it's amazing how much they look after you. So I mean, because it was Guru, not the first day, we went to the Jaipur with Swamiji. So I always fast because Holy Guruji told me to fast every Thursday and the full moon day. So that was Thursday, so I had the meal on Jagan Ashram. So everybody was sort of gone very quiet, and Swamiji asked somebody, with a, you know, I can hear it myself in my room, that said, Rukshma, you've been eaten or not? And then I replied, I said, today's, you know, told Swamiji, I said, today's a Thursday. And I'm fasting today, so I already eat and enjoy the lesson. So you know, how much he's worried for even one person, you know. So after the, you know, yogis, I don't know if you met the yogis, do you know? But the yogis did, Swamiji organized, the next day we went to the Kailash Ashram first, and then the Kailash is a soul Kailash. This is the greatest. We had this, that deep meditation, that's, I never even felt it that deep even now, that deep meditation. And then we went stayed night in the Katu Ashram. And then we come home, it was about 2:30 or something. And then Holy Guruji was in a temple in Chupa. So he said, oh, we go to the Nipal tomorrow. So, because we never had a bath and a Katu Ashram, we didn't like it, that cleanliness, you know, up the hill. But that time the ashram wasn't there, only the top ashram was the original one. So, you know, then had the bath and then washed my clothes and everything. And next day we were going to the Nipal Ashram. But again, it's the greatest thing. Holy Guruji know that we all have to have something to eat when we get to the Nipal Ashram. So he made the halwa some vegetable, I think potato or something. And then the kohola. And when we get to the ashram, then I realize it and how sun can worry for other people. It's a so great feeling. And then I stayed there for, maybe another couple of movies. I can't remember exactly how many days I stayed at the Holy Guruji and the Nipal Ashram again. And then with the Holy Guruji, more or less one-to-one, because you don't have that many people staying in the Nipal Ashram. Five, six people, not many, you know. And then my brother come along to pick me up. And then we went back home again. And then, so in 3 years, I went 92, 93, and 94. 3 years in a row, I went to the ashram. And then I come back again in 1995 to the New Zealand. And then I went back again in 1997. And then in 1998, that's 75, is Holy Guruji's birthday again. So in 5 years, I went full time. Mm-hmm. Now 7 years, I went to full time, 92 to 98, 7 years. Mm-hmm. I went five time.
1: Listen.
0: And I had one of the bhajan when I was in Italian ashram. I used to go to the Jupa. And in the morning, I used to go to the Jupa every morning. And each time I used to go there, as soon as I see the Mahaprabhuji's, I used to get that, you know, so feeling that tears just used to drop out. And I used to get that one bhajan that's, I don't even know your name, I don't even know your I don't even know how to feel, and I don't know how to do the prayer, and I don't even know how to meditate on you. I don't know even scriptures called Gita, I don't even know scriptures, you know, Puran, Ved, nothing. And I don't even know all your shapes and sizes in this world, where you are everywhere. And I get the bhajan automatically in my heart. And I sang that bhajan to Holy Guruji in 1998 in the Nepal ashram. And as soon as I sang that bhajan, I can feel the Holy Guruji is always in my heart. So after that, I always felt he's in here. I never felt that I want to go to India. So for 5 years, 95 to 2003, I never went to India. But when he got sick in Jodhpur, Swamiji rang. Yes, Swamiji, you know, come and have a darshan of Holy Guruji. So I went back to Swamiji rang on Friday. But by the time Swamiji sent the message through the Ashapuri. So Ashapuri rang in the morning, but that time in India is, midnight. So as soon as I know, that's from Jimon to go to India. I inquired everything about the tickets and everything. But by the time I talked to Swamiji and then went back to agent, and then I had to get the visa. So Indian High Commission office was closed, so I never got the visa on Friday. So I had to wait for the visa on Monday. So by the time I got the visa, and I had to get the letter from the agent. So by the time I never got the visa on Tuesday. So I went to India on first of October 2003. At the Jodhpur, I went straight to Jodhpur. From Bombay to Jodhpur with my brother. I landed at the Bombay. My brother met me there and we both, because we both have the same guru, because Nivarimi and my brother and me, we had the mantra diksha the same day, same time. So we three of us his disciple. So we was two of us, Mr. Nivarimi in New Zealand, but she's passed away. And my brother in India. So So that's why I'm only the one disciple of the Holy Guruji living in New Zealand.
1: And you visited Holy Guruji in hospital when you were well when you got there to Jodhpur.
0: Yeah. And then my brother said, we go home, because my brother can't stay at one place too long. So next day he wanted to go home. And I asked for Amidias, and my brother wanted to, you know, go back to Gujarat tomorrow. He said, because in 1992, we had experience with the Holy Guruji said not to go on Friday. And then we went on Friday. So that's why Swamiji said, don't go on Sunday, but go on Monday. So my brother listened to him. And so my brother went back to Monday. He said, you stay. Because you come from so far away. I said, I will stay, but will I stay in the hotel? He said, no, why you have to stay in the hotel? So I stayed, Swamiji organized with her, living with the one family. It was the greatest family, Kusumen and Rambai. Mm. And I stayed with them for a week, whole week.
1: Wow.
0: Yeah, so it's very, very great. And then we went to Swamiji's satsang every night. Mm. He's having one of the satsang somewhere way up the hill, one of the temple. And it was, I think, the majority of the ladies was there. And I went to that, you know, satsang every day with the Rambai and the Kusumi. Mm. And then that's the town that Swamiji

give me this And I always saw when I do my prayer. In summertime I use that, and in wintertime I use the what to get to Holy Trinity. I should have put my mala on. And this is send it to the Fatima as a gift. So that's why we call it, you know, I don't know what you call it in we call it literature, so you know, the knowledge things. So that's my. And he sent this with the Swamiji 1 year. And one side is Mahaprabhuji, and the other side is Holy Guruji. So that's like the greatest gift from my Guru. So one day, because as soon as I, with Aarti and go out, so what happened was when I got up to go to the bathroom, but I never turned the light on because the Swamiji's room is higher up and Holy Guruji is down there, so if I turn the light on, disturb him. So I said, it's only torch. So I opened the door and I can see the snake's tail in the room. And he dropped to the bathroom side. But as soon as I went there, I was frightened. I said, there's a snake in the room. You know? By the time it was on the bathroom side, it wasn't in the bedroom. And then I said, well, who can call out? I can't call out anybody else. I only have to call out the Holy Guruji, you know, and I know I'm going to disturb him. So I went to the bathroom and I came out again. And then, you know, how our mind works. And then I said, oh, no, it's a Siva's, you know, ornaments. And I, you know, bowed to him, and he's still standing up like that. And near the bathroom door, he's there, and then he's long, at least 4 to 5 feet long. But it was skinny, and it's a gray, a light gray with a dark stripe, a gray stripe. So after I cried to him, and I shut the door and put my sari so close, I mean, come here. I don't know when he come in. And the next morning he's gone. And by the time I got up 4 o'clock to do the meditation, he's not there anymore. So I don't know, he come from somewhere. And I told Holy Guruji about 10 o'clock or 10:30. He said, what color was it? Was it white? I don't know what he's meaning with it. And he was told, he said, snake comes white? I said, no, I was a bit gray, the great thing. He never said anything. And then one day it was raining, so heavy raining after the aarti. And everybody's gone and only me and Holy Guruji was there in the temple. And he said, sing bhajan, so I sing on bhajan, I can't even sing no more bhajan. And he said, go up now. But so heavy rain, I'm frightened with a snake. I have to go up to the steps. And then when the heavy rain, they can lie, you know. And the dark, because the light is gone, completely dark, you know. So I said, no, it's still raining, and he got a bit, you know, high with the noise, it go. And as soon as I got to the steps, you know, in the raining, and then the lightning comes along, and lightning sky right up till I went in the room. It's amazing, you know, what sun can do. He probably felt it, because usually I bring the torch down, but because light always there, so I used to leave it near the door. Because you know how they go into that bathroom area, there's that one door there, so I used to leave it just near there. But that day, because it was raining, I'm frightened with the snake, so he probably realized that I'm frightened with the snake, so he made the light on. It's the greatest experience. I had a really great chance to do the seva, the Holy Guru.

My name is Nirmala, I am from Croatia, and we are in WEB in Yoga in Daily Life International Seminar, and we are preparing today samosas. So, for samosas, we are need two things. Potato, onion, garlic, ginger, lemon, and fresh chili. First, we are prepare the dough. For dough, we are using half white flour and half gram flour or atta flour for chapatis. We are putting in the bowl. Half teaspoons of the salt. Nicely mix it together. Then we are putting approximately two tablespoons of oil. And again, mix it nicely. Now we will need water. And we are making the dough. If you need more flour, you can take a little bit. So we have to release our fingers and hands from the dough. So we can

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So the second thing, we are preparing stuff for samosas, actually fill. For this, we need potatoes boiled in salty water with skin. 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So we need small pieces of potato. And nicely cut them on the small cubes. Samosas you can eat like finger bite or with the meals as you like. Or if you had good stomach, you can eat them for the breakfast also, why not? So just a little bit more. Potato is prepared. 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

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Until we are making fill, the oil will be ready. So we need some spices, coriander seeds, approximately 2 spoons, then jeera seeds also. Little bit smash to have this nice aroma.

0: Now we need onion,
1: nicely cut it and also put it in

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1: 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So now we have to make the dough and to fill with fill. If it's too much, you can use a little bit flour more and just take one part. We need more flour. Now we made nice round. We don't want to bring in the hot oil too much flour, so we can little move it. So now we making, or we can use a little bit oil. So this is good. We make round like for chapatis, so not too thick, not too tight. So we have to cut in 2 pieces. You see, this is actually not too much. So we put it together and nicely press, hold into your hand, and it's very important to everything. Press it very good, because we don't want fill in our hot oil. So if we don't do it like this, you see, everything's, it was go out. So now we put our fill inside. So press it down, because we want to have full samosa. You see? A little bit more. You can use your finger also, and then we have to put it together nicely. And now we will do it the round. If you don't have this in your fingers, you can do it just like this. Or you can try, press it slightly. If you have situation like this, just put it together. Sometimes it is happening. So, but it's very important not to have holes. So we put samosa in hot oil. It has to be very, very hot. don't have to do actually anything, just checking the color. If they have this nice golden color, just put them out on the paper to reduce the oil. So we can make one more if you like to see. Okay, so put it together. Nicely from outside and inside also. So fill. Press and put it again together. Nicely, nicely, tiny. And then this is good practice. So, and we are putting into the oven. If our oil is very hot, we just need a few seconds. You see, it is over. So, this is our samosas. You can eat with vegetables, or you can make chutneys or some kind of aivar. And if it's too hot, you can use it with the yogurt also. So thank you for watching us. I hope you will enjoy. Hari Om.

0: When the earth was under the water,
1: kada je zemlja bila pod vodom,
0: and we can imagine that first part which came out was the Himalaya.
1: Prvo što je izronilo iz vode bili su Himalaji,
0: which is the highest peak in the world.
1: Jer je to najviši vrh na svetu.
0: And we know that when earth came out, mostly earth was under the ice, snow.
1: Mi znamo da je tada zemlja bila uglavnom pokrivena ledom i snegom.
0: So it is a millions of years development on this planet.
1: I tako se ova planeta razvijala kroz milione godina.
0: So we cannot say when and how began the creation.
1: Mi ne možemo reći gde i kada je započela ova tvorevina.
0: What came first, plants or some other creatures?
1: Šta je nastalo prvo, biljke, neka druga stvorenja?
0: So it is everything is only question mark for us.
1: Za nas je sve to pod znakom pitanja.
0: But only we know that is the first called Svayambhu Shiva.
1: Ono što znamo da je ono prvo iz čega je sve pristeklo, Svayambhu Shiva.
0: And that Svayambhu means that no one has manifested him, is he who has manifested himself.
1: Svayambhu znači to onaj fenomen koga niko nije stvorio, on je stvorio sebe samoga.
0: Without mother, without father.
1: Bez oca i bez majke.
0: And that is

0: First Purusha.
1: A to je prvi Purusha.
0: The first man.
1: Prvi čovjek.
0: And that is what we call the divine will.
1: A to nazivamo božanskom voljom.
0: It is said, ekoham bahusyami, I am one and now I will multiply.
1: Rečeno je, ja sam jedan i sada ću se umnožiti.
0: And this awakening in the cosmic consciousness.
1: A to buđenje u kosmičkoj svesti.
0: This will or desire was awakened in the cosmic consciousness.
1: Ta želja ili ta volja se probudila u kosmičkoj svesti.
0: And that was in form of the sound.
1: I tako je nastao zvuk.
0: Entire universe. There was a big sound.
1: Cijeli univerzum je veliki zvuk.
0: That was revelation.
1: To je otkrovenje, nastanak.
0: A cosmic revelation.
1: I kosmičko otkrovenje, nastanak.
0: Then began all the different planets and stars out of that sound.
1: I tada su iz tog zvuka nastale sve planete, zvezde.
0: And that sound is Om.
1: A taj zvuk je Om.
0: That resonance which brought entire universe together.
1: Ta rezonanca drži celi univerzum zajedno.
0: It is that resonance which has maintained or manifested all the planets and stars and suns and moons.
1: Iz te rezonance nastaju i manifestuju se sve zvezde, planete, sunce i meseci.
0: Maybe there is another planet where the some creatures are living.
1: Možda ima i drugi planeta na kojima žive neka živa bića.
0: Or there were, but not anymore existing there.
1: Ili su nekad postojala i više ne postoje.
0: It is hard to say.
1: Teško je reći.
0: It is hard to say. But this planet where we are living.
1: Ali ova planeta na kojoj mi živimo.
0: It's a very special planet in the universe.
1: Je veoma posebna planeta u celom univerzumu.
0: It is a residence.
1: Ona je boravište.
0: Of individual beings.
1: Pojedinačnih bića.
0: And this planet is called the planet of the karma.
1: I ova planeta se naziva planetom karme.
0: And it's called Mrtyu Loka.
1: I naziva se i Mrtyu Loka.
0: Mrtyu means the death.
1: Mrtyu znači smrt.
0: So the birth and death is experienced on this planet.
1: Rođenje i smrt se proživljavaju na ovoj planeti.
0: On this planet is dwelling two principles.
1: Na ovoj planeti borave funkcionišu dva principa.
0: The karma and the dharma.
1: To su karma i dharma.
0: So dharma and karma is only realized here.
1: Oni se prepoznaju samo ovdje i postižu.
0: And it is the cause of the karmas that leads the individual life on this planet and on other planets.
1: A karma je taj uzrok koji vodi bića na ovu planetu ili neku drugu planetu.
0: So cause, actions and result.
1: Uzrok, akcija i rezultat.
0: That is valid on this planet.
1: To važi na ovoj planeti.
0: With this cosmic sound, when the creation took place.
1: Kada je nastala ova kosmička tvorevina kroz ovaj zvuk.
0: It's like a dust.
1: To je poput prašine.
0: When you drive a car on the dry road, dusty road.
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0: And the dust comes.
1: I prašina se podigne.
0: Or the fog.
1: Ili to je poput magle.
0: Like this in entire universe there was this sound.
1: I tako se i taj zvuk rasprostirao celim univerzumom.
0: And that sound which is balancing.
1: I to je zvuk koji uravnotežuje.
0: And that sound is still within us.
1: I te zvuk je dalje u nama samima.
0: Each and every blood cell, each and every atom of our body.
1: Svaki atom našeg tela i svaka ćelija našeg tela
0: is filled with that endless cosmic sound that's Om.
1: Je ispunjena tim večnim beskrajnim zvukom Oma.
0: You have to realize that Om.
1: Morate spoznati taj Om.
0: If you will realize that at the time of the self-realization,
1: kada ga spoznate u trenutku samospoznaje,
0: you become one with the Om.
1: Vi postajete jedno sa Omom.
0: You call thyself as a Om.
1: Vi sebe nazivate Omom.
0: There was a great saint, Swami Shivananji, of Rishikesh.
1: Živeo je veliki sveta Swami Shivananji iz Rishikesha.
0: And he was a self-realized saint.
1: On je bio samorealizovani svetac.
0: And he spoke or was preaching a lot about Om.
1: I on je mnogo podučavao o Omu.
0: And constantly, all the times, he was chanting Om.
1: I on je sve vreme pevao Om, ponavljao Om.
0: He used to sing, I am Om, you are Om, we are Om, all is Om.
1: On bi pevao, ja sam Om, ti si Om, mi smo Om, sve je Om.
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1: Om je gore, Om je dole.
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0: Everywhere is Om.
1: Om je svuda.
0: Om, Om, Om. That sound.
1: Taj zvuk.
0: That sound itself is the supreme.
1: Taj zvuk je sam, ono najviše.
0: That itself is the cosmic one.
1: To je onaj kosmički, jedini.
0: And that is your self, your atma.
1: A to je takođe vaše jastvo, vaša atma.
0: And for this realization, the God has given us life on this planet.
1: A Bog nam je podario život na ovoj planeti da bi postigli tu spoznaju.
0: The Creator has created 8.4 million different creatures on this planet.
1: Tvorac je stvorio 8,4 miliona različitih stvorenja na ovoj planeti.
0: And it is a cycle of 8.4 million creatures coming and going.
1: I to je krug života koji teče kroz tih 8,4 miliona.
0: So it is experienced here mrtyu, the death.
1: I zato se ovde spoznaje i doživljava smrt.
0: When this planet was in question to be created.
1: Kada je bilo pitanje nastanka ove planete.
0: Because I think that God had some different imagination of the creation.
1: Ja mislim da Bog imao malo drugačiju predstavu o tvorevini.
0: Where God was thinking to manifest it in form.
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0: And for divine play you need two, not one.
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0: You need the knower and object.
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0: So we need knowledge, knower and object, three things.
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0: Only those who have kripa, guru kripa, those who have blessing.
1: Samo oni koji imaju blagoslov milosti guru.
0: They will understand.
1: Oni će razumeti.
0: Everyone cannot understand what's God.
1: Ne može svako razumeti što je Bog.

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0: Rare are they who have this God consciousness to understand the God.
1: Retki su oni koji imaju božansku svest da bi razumeli Boga.
0: The normal people sometimes awakes in them some kind of realization.
1: U običnim ljudima se ponekad pojavi neka spoznaja.
0: That they begin to realize there is some spirituality, there is divine.
1: Oni tada počinju da prepoznaju da postoji neka duhovnost i božansko.
0: But again through their own mistakes, own negative qualities, they fell into the Maya.
1: Ali ponovo, zbog svojih negativnih osobina i svojih grešaka, padnu ponovo u Maju, u iluziju.
0: In this Mrityuloka, there's a big temptation, big ignorance. Ignorance is Maya.
1: U ovom svetu smrti ima mnogo iskušenja, Maje.
0: And it's not easy to come out of it.
1: Iz toga nije lako izaći.
0: There are some people who tried very hard few years not to fall into the ignorance.
1: Neki ljudi godinama pokušaju da ne zapadnu u neznanje.
0: But as soon as they find the chance,
1: ali čim nađu neku priliku,
0: they jump into it.
1: Oni skoče u to.
0: Like a dog.
1: Poput psa.
0: You can train your dog to be vegetarian.
1: Možete vežbati vašeg psa da bude vegetarijanac.
0: From birth onwards.
1: Od rođenja pa nadalje.
0: And after 10 years.
1: Nakon 10 godina.
0: If dog will see somewhere piece of meat.
1: Ako pas ugleda negde komad mesa.
0: He will jump on it.
1: On će jednostavno skočiti na to.
0: Though he never saw in his life meat.
1: Mada pre toga nikad nije video meso.
0: And was always vegetarian.
1: I uvek je bio vegetarijanac.
0: But it is a tendency in that dog.
1: To je tendencija u tome psu.
0: To be attached to this meat.
1: Da bude privučen tome mesu.
0: So there are some people, few years they try hard to be on the spiritual path.
1: Neki ljudi se godinama trude i to ozbiljno se trude da budu na duhovnom putu.
0: But when they see some occasions,
1: ali kad im se ukaže neka prilika,
0: then they are like the dog.
1: Ono su poput psa.
0: And there are some dogs whose tails are up and rolled upwards.
1: I imate pse čiji su repovi srolani.
0: And if you want to have a straight tail of the dog, you can hold it for a long time.
1: Iako želite da ispružite rep toga psa, držite ga dugo vreme ispruženog.
0: As soon as you will release from hands, it will roll back.
1: Ali čim pustite rep, on će se ponovo saviti, urolati.
0: So, as long as there is spiritual injections,
1: dogod postoje duhovne injekcije,
0: then you are straight.
1: Dotle ste uspravni.
0: But as soon as this effect of the spiritual teachings,
1: ali čim učinak duhovnog učenja
0: is distanced from you,
1: se malo odmakne od vas, odalje od vas,
0: again you fell into that darkness.
1: Vi ponovo zapadnete u tamu.
0: And this maya means,
1: ta maya znači
0: ignorance,
1: neznanje.
0: Maya means anger, jealous.
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0: Complexes.
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0: Greediness.
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0: Anger.
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0: Desires.
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0: Passion.
1: Strast.
0: All this is Maya.
1: Sve to Maja.
0: This is ignorance.
1: A to je neznanje.
0: So, especially the humans.
1: Pogotovo ljudi.
0: As high they are developing, that much dangerous is there.
1: Što se više razvijaju, time se suočavaju sa više opasnosti.
0: So the human consciousness is developing very much, and in last century, the human made immense progress.
1: Ljudska svest se poslednjih stotina godina izuzetno razvijala i napredovala.
0: But towards the material.
1: Ali u pravcu materijalnog života.
0: We play with material.
1: Mi se igramo sa materijom.
0: The materialism is very strong.
1: Materializam je veoma snažan.
0: The consciousness does not have the motivation of spiritual development.

0: i svesnost nema snagu motivacije ka duhovnosti.
1: Both cannot go together.
0: Ne mogu oba ići zajedno.
1: Either dark or the light.
0: Ili je svetlost ili je tama.
1: In the room is darkness.
0: U sobi je mrak.
1: It's dark.
0: Tama.
1: You put on the light.
0: Vi upalite svetlo.
1: But there is no dark.
0: Mraka više nema.
1: You put off the light.
0: Ugasite svetlo.
1: There will be dark.
0: Biće mrak.
1: But there is no light.
0: Ali sad nema svetla.
1: So this dark part of our development in our consciousness.
0: Tako da tamna strana razvoja
1: intelekt,
0: naše svesti, našeg intelekta.
1: It's all this material.
0: To je sve ovo materijalno.
1: The microphone.
0: Mikrofon.
1: Before 100 years.
0: Pre 100 godina.
1: Or 200.
0: Ili pre,
1: I don't know since when the microphone and loudspeaker is existing.
0: Ili pre 200 godina, ne znam kada su stvoreni mikrofoni i zvučnici.
1: But before 200 years perhaps.
0: Ali na primjer pre 200 godina.
1: If you will touch like this.
0: Kada biste ovako kucnuli.
1: Magic.
0: Neko bi to smatrao magijom.
1: I will touch my head and sound will be there.
0: Ja kuckam ovako po svojoj glavi, a čujete zvuk iz zvučnika.
1: And now we know what is that.
0: Mi sad znamo šta je to.
1: So all aeroplanes.
0: Sve avioni.
1: All this technology.
0: Sva tehnologija.
1: It is something.
0: To je nešto.
1: We did, it's a very big, very divine.
0: To je zaista veliko i božansko.
1: It's very big development.
0: To je veliki razvoj.
1: It is something.
0: To je nešto.
1: But still not that supreme.
0: Ali još uvek to nije ono najviše.
1: It is not that cosmic.
0: Nije ono kosmičko.
1: For what human is born.
0: Nije ono za čega se čovjek rađa.
1: So you need a God consciousness to realize the God.
0: Treba vam svest Boga da biste spoznali Boga.
1: You need a master consciousness to realize the master.
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0: Ako nemate tu svest, ne možete ni spoznati ni shvatiti.
1: There was one farmer.
0: Bio jedan
1: long, long ago.
0: Seljak veoma davno.
1: And had many cows and buffaloes.
0: Imao je mnogo krava i bivola.
1: Before few centuries, the richness was for people to have the cattle.
0: Pre nekoliko vekova, bogatstvo čoveka je bilo u stoci koju je posjedovao.
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0: Ne za jelo.
1: But for milk and just as their property.
0: Već kao mleko i lična svojina.
1: When you want to marry your daughter to someone, then they ask how many cows you have.
0: Kada je neko hteo da uzme vašu ćerku za ženu,
1: how many cows will you give with your daughter?
0: Pitali ste koliko imaš krava.
1: 1,000, 5,000.
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1: Five daughters.
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1: My God.
0: O Bože.
1: Five daughters, you have to give the 5,000 cows.
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1: But the poor man who will get the 5,000 cows.
0: Ali jadan onaj koji će dobiti 5,000 krava.
1: And elephants.
0: Slonovi, takođe.
1: If someone will come and give you one elephant, what will you do with this?
0: Ako vam neko pokloni slona, šta biste radili sa njim?
1: To keep one elephant is not an easy job.
0: Imati, posjedovati slona, održavati ga nije lako.
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0: I kako ćete ga jahati?
1: Where will you keep him?
0: Gde ćete ga držati?
1: So we humans have lost these abilities. We are not able to keep these animals.
0: Mi smo ljudi izgubili sposobnost da držimo te životinje.
1: So there was a farmer.
0: Tako je bio jedan seljak.
1: And a small village.
0: Živeo u malom selu.
1: And one master came in that village.
0: I u selo je došao jedan učitelj.
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0: Ništa je satsang.
1: But he came every day in the satsang.
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1: He liked talking.
0: On je volio da sluša priču.
1: Listening what master was talking.
0: Volio je da sluša šta učitelj priča.
1: Though he didn't understand anything.
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1: On the last day, farmer came to the master.
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1: And said, sir.
0: I pitao i rekao učitelju, gospodine.
1: I don't understand anything.
0: Ja ne razumem ništa.
1: You talked so nicely.
0: Ti si tako divno govorio.
1: I like talking, but after half minute I don't know what you talked.
0: Ja volim da slušam priču, ali kroz jedan minut ništa ne razumem.
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0: Da li ti misliš, učitelju, da sam spreman da ja dobijem guru mantru?
1: Master said yes.
0: Učitelj je rekao da.
1: Then please give me.
0: Ajde, onda molim te da mi daš.
1: So, master gave him one mantra.
0: Učitelj mu dao mantru.
1: He spoke to him.
0: Rekao mu mantru.
1: And farmer was disappointed.
0: I seljak je bio razočaran.
1: He said, master, I thought mantra will be something to eat or something big thing.
0: Ja sam rekao, učitelj,
1: chocolate.
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1: And you only said me pli, something and that's all.
0: Kao neka čokolada. 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
1: Even I don't remember Om Namo Shivaya or the Shivaya Namo or Namo Shivaya, I don't know.
0: Ja se čak i ne sjećam šta si mi tačno rekao, Om Namo Shivaya, Shivaya Namo ili kako je to bilo?
1: Master said, well, then say only Om.
0: Učitelj mu rekao u redu, onda samo ponavljaj Om.
1: He said, I don't understand anything.
0: Seljak je rekao, ali ja ništa ne razumem.
1: But I will say Om.
0: Ali ponavljaću Om.
1: When I go with my cows, I will say them Om, Om, Om, Om.
0: Kada teram krave, govorit ću im Om, Om, Om, Om.
1: So, well, master asked him, anyhow, you got your mantra.
0: Učitelj mu je rekao, dobio si mantru.
1: He said, well, I didn't get.
0: Seljak je rekao, ali ja nisam dobio.
1: You didn't give me anything.
0: Ti mi ništa nisi dao.
1: Not in my pocket.
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1: Master said, but I gave you Om.
0: Učitelj je rekao, ali dao sam ti Om.
1: You didn't give me.
0: On je rekao, ali nisi mi dao.
1: You just said Om, that's all.
0: Ti si samo rekao Om. I to je sve.
1: Okay. 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
0: I rekao si milost gurua.
1: Master, at least you can give me this.
0: Bar tu guru, milost gurua mi možeš dati.
1: So, I can have always with me and show everybody that my guru gave me this kripa.
0: Ja mogu uvek da imam tu milost sa sobom i da kažem, evo, moj guru mi dao ovu milost.
1: Master said that I will give you.
0: Učitelj je rekao, i to ću ti dati.
1: After some time.
0: Nakon izvesnog vremena.
1: Okay.
0: U redu.
1: Good.
0: Dobro.
1: So master asked him a question.
0: Učitelj mu je postavio pitanje.
1: Tell me, what do you think about me?
0: Reci mi, šta misliš o meni?
1: He asked the farmer. Farmer says, master, should I be honest?
0: Seljak je odgovorio učitelju,

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1: He said, of course.
0: Učitelj je rekao, da, svakako.
1: Only you have to be honest.
0: Moraš biti iskren.
1: Yes, master, I think of you.

0: Tale il suo mantra.
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1: So, you know, these people are very innocent but very disciplined.
0: Ti ljudi su veoma nevini, ali disciplinirani.
1: So they promise, they promise.
0: Kad su obećali, obećali su.
1: They are not tricky like now humans are business people, very tricky.
0: Oni nisu puni trikova kao što su današnji poslovni ljudi.
1: We are too much materialistic.
0: Mi smo previše materialistični.
1: And we always change our opinion.
0: I stalno menjamo svoje mišljenje.
1: So he begins to repeat om, om, om.
0: I on je ponavljao om, om, om.
1: After 1 year, master came.
0: Nakon godinu dana, učitelj je ponovo došao.
1: And farmer was very happy.
0: I seljak je bio veoma sretan.
1: To meet the master.
0: Što je sreo učitelja.
1: Farmer was the first one who came there.
0: I bio je prvi koji je prišao.
1: And after 1 week when master was going,
0: nakon nedelju dana kada je učitelj ponovo odlazio,
1: master asked farmer,
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1: what do you think about me now?
0: Šta sada misliš o meni?
1: Should I be honest?
0: Da budem iskren?
1: He said yes.
0: Da, svakako.
1: Yes, master.
0: Da, učitelju.
1: We are working very hard to earn our bread and butter.
0: Mi radimo veoma naporno da bi zaradili svoj svakodnevni hleb.
1: And you are earning your bread and butter while talking.
0: A ti ga zarađuješ tako što pričaš.
1: Master said, big progress.
0: Učitelj je rekao, to je veliki napredak.
1: Big, big progress you made.
0: Napravio si veliki napredak.
1: He said, show me, where did I make big?
0: Pokaži mi gdje sam to napravio napredak.
1: You say you made me from bull to the human.
0: Evo, doveo si me od bika do čoveka, sad sam čovek.
1: Keep on repeating mantra.
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1: I will come next year again.
0: Ja ću se vratiti i sljedeće godine.
1: So farmer was very happy.
0: Seljak je bio veoma sretan.
1: That he made a big progress.
0: Što je napravio toliki progres.
1: So he was repeating more om om om om.
0: I on je om. Još više ponavljao om, om, om, om.
1: Again in 1 year master came.
0: Kroz godinu dana učitelj je ponovo došao.
1: And master asked, what do you think of me again?
0: I pitao ga, šta sada misliš o meni?
1: He said, well, we worldly people.
0: Rekao, mi svetovni ljudi.
1: Are innocent and ignorant.
0: Mi smo nevini i neznalice smo.
1: And you are a wise man.
0: A ti si mudar čovjek.
1: You have lot of wisdom.
0: Pun si mudrosti.
1: Master said, you made a big progress.
0: Učitelj je rekao, napravio si veliki napredak.
1: Master, how big?
0: Učitelj, a koliko je veliki?
1: I don't see.
0: Ja ne vidim koliko je veliki.
1: When will you show me this big, always you said big, but where is that?
0: Kada ću ja vidjeti koliko je to veliko? Gde je to veliko?
1: Master said, you made, keep on practicing.
0: Učitelj je rekao, samo nastavi vežbati.
1: Now, at least he made me a wise man.
0: Sada me doveo do mudraca, sad sam za njega mudrac.
1: Now, all the times he's thinking of his master.
0: On je sve vreme mislio na svog učitelja.
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1: And master came.
0: Učitelj je ponovo došao.
1: After 1 year.
0: Kroz godinu dana.
1: And farmer came also.
0: Došao je i seljak.
1: After 10 days satsang,
0: nakon 10 dana satsanga,
1: master asked the farmer.
0: Učitelj je upitao seljaka.
1: What do you think about me now?
0: Šta sada misliš o meni?
1: He said.
0: On je odgovorio.
1: We are mortal beings on this world.
0: Mi smo smrtna bića koja žive na ovoj planeti.
1: But you are a holy man.
0: Ali ti si svetac.
1: Immortal.
0: Besmrtan.
1: Master said, you made immense progress.
0: Učitelj je rekao, napravio si golem napredak.
1: How many kilometers, master?
0: A koliko je to kilometara, učitelju?
1: He said, many, many kilometers.
0: Učitelj je rekao, to su mnogi, mnogi kilometri.
1: Master was thinking.
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1: Now from the wise man, he made me the holy man.
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0: i rekao,
1: Gurur Brahma, Gurur Vishnu, Gurur Devo Maheshwara. Master got the answer.
0: Učitelj je tako dobio odgovor.
1: And master said, now you have that consciousness.
0: I rekao je, sada imaš tu svest.
1: The consciousness which I want to give you.
0: Sad imaš tu svest koju sam ti želeo dati.
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1: It was only possible through your kripa.
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0: Učitelj je pitao, jesi li dobio moju milost?
1: He said, yes sir.
0: On je rekao, da gospodine.
1: My life is your kripa.
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1: And that's called God realization.
0: A to se zove spoznaja Boga.
1: That consciousness has to be developed.
0: Ta svest mora biti razvijena.
1: And unless you will not have this consciousness.
0: A dok god nemaš tu svest.
1: You cannot come out of this ignorance.
0: Ne možeš izaći iz ovog neznanja.
1: And you will fall again into that darkness again.
0: I ponovo ćeš padati u taj mrak.
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0: And it's a beautiful long bhajan.
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1: Na svetom mestu ona postaje sveta voda.
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1: A u hramu je statua.
0: A queen for a king.
1: Za kralja je ona kraljica.
0: And a disciple for a yogi.
1: A učenik za jogija.
0: This Maya.
1: Ta Maya.
0: Is a very tricky and very cheater.
1: Ona je vrlo prevrtljiva i veliki prevarant.
0: So, Kabir Das said, the rare are they who can come out of this Maya.
1: Kabir Das je rekao, retki su oni koji mogu izaći iz Maje.
0: So you need to develop this God consciousness.
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0: a ovo telo
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0: Je vezano za prirodu.
1: And dharma of the body is to be born, grow and die.
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1: But doesn't matter how good you will nourish your body.
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1: Again, one year less.
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1: Day by day.
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1: Don't think that better time will come and you will do it.
0: Ne mislite da će doći neko bolje vreme u kome ćete uraditi to što hoćete.
1: Such thinking is only the thinking of a fool.
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1: So the merciful one has given us opportunity.
0: Tako nam je milostivi podario priliku
1: to be a human on this planet.
0: Da budemo ljudi na ovoj planeti.
1: And we do understand what means the life.
0: A mi razumemo šta znači život.
1: Birth and death.
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1: And this chance is gone, is gone.
0: I kada ova prilika prođe, ona je prošla.
1: When you blow off the flame,
0: kad ugasite plamen,
1: you can't catch it anywhere.
0: Ne možete ga više uhvatiti nigde.
1: You are sitting and looking, that flame is disappeared.
0: Vi sedite i gledate kako je plamen iščezao.
1: Where is that flame?
0: Gde je on sada?
1: Which window went out?
0: Kroz koji je prozor otišao?
1: Through which door went out?
0: Kroz koja je vrata izašao?
1: How the flame disappears?
0: Kako je to plamen iščezao?
1: In the same way.
0: Na isti način.
1: You will disappear.
0: I vi ćete iščeznuti.
1: Even our dear one is sitting near and holding hands.
0: Čak i ako pored nas sede naši dragi i drže nas za ruku.
1: Doesn't help.
0: To neće pomoći.
1: Came alone.
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1: And we will go alone.
0: I otići ćemo sami.
1: You have to go alone on your journey.
0: Morate sami na svoj put.
1: Only the destination.
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0: Stoga.
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1: And so is God consciousness.
0: Tako je i sa svešću Boga.
1: Consciousness is Shiva.
0: Svest je Shiva.
1: And now is called this Shiva Pratri Parva, the day, night of the Shiva.
0: I zato se ovo naziva Noć Šive.
1: It begins, today will begin early in the morning.
0: Počinje danas rano.

0: Zjutra.
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1: Day. Ratri means the night, but this is day.
0: Ratri znači noć, ali ovo će biti dan.
1: People are fasting tomorrow.
0: Ljudi će sutra postiti.
1: And having celebration of the Shivaratri.
0: I slaviti Shivaratri.
1: And after 12 in the night.
0: A nakon ponoći.
1: Or morning they will eat something.
0: Ili izjutra će nešto pojesti.
1: But if you understand what means the fasting.
0: Ako razumete šta znači post.
1: You take only if it's necessary liquid, that's all.
0: Uzimate tečnost ako je neophodna i to je sve.
1: But liquid means not vodka.
0: Ali tečnost ne znači votku.
1: Voda.
0: Već vodu.
1: Okay.
0: U redu.
1: But 80% or the 95% or 98% you do, or 99% I would say you don't understand this.
0: Ali 99% vi ovo ne razumete.
1: So it has no sense to talk about that.
0: Zato nema smisla govoriti o tome.
1: You need a discipline.
0: Treba vam disciplina.
1: You have to understand.
0: Morate shvatiti.
1: If you don't understand, you cannot.
0: Ako ne shvatite, ne možete.
1: A pilot has to follow strictly the discipline.
0: Pilot mora slediti disciplinu veoma strogo.
1: Otherwise he can't fly.
0: Inače ne može leteti.
1: And they will not let him fly.
0: I ne bi mu dopustili da leti.
1: So fasting means is a sadhana.
0: Post je sadhana.
1: You are aware about that.
0: Vi ste svesni toga.
1: And you don't eat anything.
0: I ne jedete ništa.
1: Not that you don't like to eat.
0: Ne, da ne volite jesti.
1: Or not that you are fasting.
0: I ne radi se samo tome da postite.
1: But you know why.
0: Već znate zašto.
1: That consciousness you need.
0: Treba vam ta svest.
1: Not even the biscuit.
0: Čak ni jedan biskvit, ni keks.
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0: Niti žvakaću gumu.
1: And I saw people on Thursday in the satsang, many are listening satsang because of fasting day Thursday and making like this.
0: Četvrtkom kad držim satsang vidim mnoge koji na taj dan posta žvaću tokom satsanga.
1: Like many goats are sitting beside you.
0: Onda mi izgleda kao da ispred mene sede koze.
1: So chewing gum is also not allowed.
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1: If you have problem with health, you can take some fruit.
0: Ako imate problema sa zdravljem, uzmite voće.
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1: But fasting is a holy thing.
0: Post je nešto sveto.
1: And for European culture.
0: A za evropsku kulturu.
1: In the Christianity.
0: U hrišćanstvu.
1: The fasting has a great meaning.
0: Post ima veliko značenje.
1: And they do fast strictly.
0: I oni zaista disciplinovano poste.
1: And they prayer.
0: I mole se.
1: But many people who came to the yoga.
0: I mnogi ljudi koji dođu na jogu.
1: They also don't follow the Christianity discipline, nor the Islam discipline, nor the Hindu discipline.
0: Oni ne slede disciplinu ni hrišćanstva, ni islama, ni hinduizma.
1: You are between.
0: Vi ste negde između.
1: That's it. Because I noticed about fasting and mauna.
0: Ja sam primetio kad je u pitanju post ili mauna.
1: It is my 36 years experience.
0: Jer ovo je već 36. godina u kojoj stičem iskustva.
1: Still I couldn't bring one disciple to the mauna.
0: Nijednog učenika nisam mogao da navedem na maunu.
1: That's hard work.
0: To je naporan rad.
1: I hope one day somebody will get mauna.
0: Ja se nadam da će jednog dana neko dobiti maunu.
1: I was looking yesterday one video about Krishna.
0: Juče sam gledao jedan video o Krišni.
1: So Krishna brought to someone to mauna.
0: Krišna nekog doveo do maune.
1: That he could not speak anything then. No, Santi?
0: Tada više ništa nije mogao reći.
1: But how he brought to Mauna, that is a different thing.
0: Ali druga je stvar, kako ga je naveo na Maunu da ćuti.
1: So therefore, fasting, Mauna, prayers,
0: post, mauna, molitve.
1: If you go to the monastery,
0: ako živite u manastiru,
1: there are beautiful monasteries existing in Europe.
0: U Evropi postoje prekrasni manastiri.
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1: Greece,
0: Grčku,
1: and I think there are also some monasteries in Czech and Slovak Republic also.
0: Mislim da i u Češkoj i u Slovačkoj postoje takvi manastiri.
1: Unfortunately, not so traditionally existing now.
0: Ali nisu toliko tradicionalni.
1: Or I don't know.
0: Ili ja možda ne znam.
1: But in this monastery,
0: ali u tim manastirima,
1: silent.
0: Je tišina.
1: When you go to the church,
0: kada odete u crkvu,
1: automatically you are silent.
0: Vi se automatski utišate.
1: And when you speak slowly.
0: A kada govorite, vi šapućete.
1: Why?
0: Zašto?
1: Nobody tells you to keep mauna.
0: Niko vam nije rekao da držite maunu.
1: Automatically you are silent.
0: Ali vi se automatski utišate.
1: And here what happens in satsang?
0: A šta se ovde događa na satsangzima?
1: As soon as I will walk out,
0: čim ja izađem,
1: there will be so many sounds.
0: Vi prizvedete toliko zvukova.
1: So didn't understand.
0: Niste razumeli.
1: So in the monastery, if you leave for 10 days or 5 days or go there for some day sadhana, there will be mauna, there will be fasting and there will be prayers.
0: Ako odete u manastir i tamo živite neko vreme, vidjet ćete da se tamo drži post, mauna i molitve.
1: So it is not that there is no God here in Europe. In Europe is God also.
0: Ne znači da u Evropi nema Boga, ima ga takođe.
1: You don't have to go very far away.
0: Ne morate ići daleko odavde.
1: You can everywhere have.
0: Vi ga možete imati bilo gde.
1: In this room you can see the God.
0: Možete u ovoj sobi videti Boga.
1: If you have God consciousness.
0: Ako imate svest Boga.
1: Otherwise you can't see.
0: Inače ne možete.
1: If you have jealous consciousness,
0: ako imate svest koja je ljubomorna,
1: then you will see the jealousy.
0: Onda ćete vidjeti ljubomoru.
1: So the Daya will think why Shanti is singing today and why not I am singing.
0: Onda će Daya misliti, a zašto danas peva Shanti što ja ne pevam?
1: If she will have this consciousness.
0: Ako bude imala takvu svest.
1: Or if the Daya will have consciousness, Shanti is my elder guru sister.
0: I ako Daya bude mislila, Shanti je moja starija guru sestra.
1: Elder guru sister is like your own guru.
0: Starija guru sestra vam je poput vašeg gurua.
1: And you have, Daya have to go to touch the feet of the Shantis.
0: I onda Daya treba da priđe i dodirne stopala Shanti.
1: But her ego doesn't allow this.
0: Ali nje ego ne dopušta.
1: Even she doesn't say Hari Om.
0: Čak ne kaže ni Hari Om.
1: Or the Shanti to the Daya.
0: Ili Shanti da kaže to Daya.
1: So if among these sannyasis,
0: ako među sannyasima,
1: this consciousness is not there,
0: ne postoji ta svest,
1: how can be between you?
0: Kako onda može biti među vama?
1: Yesterday I was sitting,
0: juče sam sedeo,
1: Shanti was sitting,
0: i Shanti je sedela takođe,
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1: she greeted me,
0: pozdravila me,
1: and sit down,
0: i sela.
1: She didn't say anybody Hari Om.
0: Nije se rekla nikom drugom Hari Om.
1: Shanti was sitting there.
0: Shanti je tamo sedela.
1: She didn't say Hari Om.
0: I nije rekla ni njoj Hari Om.
1: This consciousness is missing.
0: Ta svest nedostaje.
1: She was not aware about it, said she didn't greet.
0: Ona čak nije bila ni svesna da nije pozdravila.
1: It is not that she don't want to greet.
0: Ne znači da ona ne želi da pozdravi.
1: But she was knocked out.
0: Ali je nekako bila nokautirana.
1: There was nothing existing except Swamiji.
0: Ništa u njenoj svesti ne postoji sem Swamijija.
1: It's her duty to go to Shanti and bow down and say Hari Om.
0: Njena je dužnost da priđe Shanti da se pokloni i kaže Hari Om.
1: So this is how we miss it.
0: Tako nam to izmakne, promakne.
1: There was a blind man.
0: Jedan slepac.
1: Going through the room.
0: Hoda sobom.
1: And want to find where is the door.
0: I želi naći izlaz.
1: Put the hand on the wall.
0: I stavi ruke na zid.
1: And walking.
0: I polako hoda.
1: When the door came,
0: kad dođu vrata, kad dođe blizu vrata,
1: he was scratching his head.
0: On se počeše.
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1: 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Temptation.
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1: And that's missing in our consciousness.
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1: Therefore fasting,
0: zato post,
1: prayers,
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0: čim govorite,
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1: So much gossiping.
0: Toliko ima ogovaranja.
1: You can't imagine.
0: Da ne možete verovati.
1: And there is initiation of gossiping.
0: I postoji inicijacija u ogovaranje.
1: I live in Vienna.
0: Ja živim u Beču.
1: So I have more experiences with my Viennese disciples.
0: Tako da imam više iskustva sa bečkim učenicima.
1: The beautiful people came to the seminar.
0: Na seminar dođu fini ljudi.
1: To the program.
0: Dođu na naš program.
1: And their teachers are so experts.
0: Ali naši instruktori su stručnjaci.
1: They didn't teach them more in yoga than initiating them in gossiping.
0: Oni ih ne iniciraju u jogu, već u ogovaranje.
1: Not all, but some.
0: Ne svi, ali neki.
1: So you lose your spirituality.
0: Gubite duhovnost.
1: You lose everything.
0: Gubite sve.
1: Kabir Das said in his bhajans.
0: Kabir Das kaže u svojim bhajanima.
1: Mat kar moh tu hari bhajan ko maan re. Don't fall into the ignorance.
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1: Attachment.
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1: 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Believe in the gods.
0: Veruj u Boga.
1: Hat diya kar daan. God has given you eyes to see divine. Mouth has given you to sing the Lord's name.
0: Bog ti je dao oči da vidiš božansko i usta da pevaš njegovo ime.
1: Hands given you to give something to others.
0: Dao ti je ruke da daješ.
1: So the whole body God has given for something.
0: I celo ti je telo Bog dao za nešto.
1: But if you do not have this consciousness within this body.
0: Ali ako nemaš tu svest unutar tela,
1: then you will use this body in negative way.
0: Tada ćeš koristiti ovo telo na negativan način.
1: All your energy you will spend for the negative things.
0: Svu ćeš energiju koristiti za negativne stvari.
1: But you don't have consciousness.
0: Ali nemaš tu svest.
1: If I will tell somebody that you do mistake this, will say no, that's not a mistake.
0: Ako ja kažem nekom da je pogrešio u nečem, reći će ne, to nije greška.
1: And then 4-5 months.
0: Tada nakon 4-5 mjeseci.
1: This person always will say, why did you say that I make mistake?
0: Ta osoba će me stalno pitati, a što si rekao tada da sam ja pogrešio?
1: What do you mean that I make mistake?
0: Šta si ti mislio po tim da sam pogrešio?
1: How could you think that I make mistake?
0: Kako ti uopšte možeš misliti da sam ja pogrešio?
1: So I said, my Guru Dev, excuse me.
0: Onda se ja poklonim i kažem, o moj Guru Dev, oprosti.
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0: Ja kažem toj osobi to.
1: Such a consciousness people have.
0: Ljudi imaju takvu svest.
1: A spirituality cannot develop.
0: I onda se duhovnost ne može razviti.
1: You have to have pure consciousness.
0: Morate imati čistu svest.
1: Consciousness where God is inside resides.
0: Svest u kojoj boravi Bog.
1: That God speaks in you.
0: Da Bog govori u tebi.
1: That God's act in you.
0: Da Bog dela kroz tebe.
1: Atmagyana. I am the Om.
0: Ja sam Om.
1: I am the Soham.
0: Ja sam Soham.
1: I am Atma.
0: Ja sam Atma.
1: And everyone is Atma.
0: I svako je Atma.
1: I like my whole body.
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0: Volim i njegov nokat.
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1: Ja ću navući čarapu.
0: That other don't see that I have no one toe.
1: Da, drugi ne vide da mi fali taj mali prst.
0: I am ashamed of myself.
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0: That I don't have small toe.
1: Što nemam taj mali prst.
0: So I love my toes.
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0: I love my nose.
1: Volim svoj nos.
0: I love my ears.
1: Uši.
0: I love my stomach.
1: I moj stomak.
0: Everything.
1: Sve.
0: Because this all is one.
1: Jer je to sve jedno.
0: So you are all like the limbs of the body.
1: Vi ste svi poput udova jednog tela.
0: And if you will love in this way.
1: I ako budete voljeli na taj način.
0: You will have divine consciousness.
1: Imaćete božansku svest.
0: You will have God consciousness.
1: Imaćete božansku svest.
0: That's very important.
1: To je veoma bitno.
0: So develop the God consciousness.
1: Zato razvij božansku svest.
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1: Može imati mnoga značenja.
0: What does it mean?
1: It's the name of the mountain. The name of one mountain, hill.
0: Hill. Rogla. So that hill is full of illness. So, but in Indian language, rogla means very, very ill. Very ill.
1: U Hindiju to roga, rogla bi značilo nešto vrlo, vrlo bolesno.
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1: You have to buy.
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1: From the money.
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0: А коју врст рада радите?
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0: Koja je razlika u tome?
1: I am speaking different things now.
0: Govorimo o različitim stvarima.
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0: Pričam različito od onoga što sam govorio ranije.
1: Yes. So there is one beautiful poem.
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0: Bog.
1: O God.
0: O Bože.
1: Give me that much.
0: Daj mi toliko.
1: In which my I can feed my children, my family.
0: Da mogu nahraniti svoju djecu, svoju obitelj.
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0: Ne više od toga.
1: The family is comfortable, have something to eat, all facilities.
0: Da su na suhom pod krovom, da imaju za jesti.
1: Me buka ne rahu, and I also don't remain hungry.
0: Ni i toliko da niti ja sam ne ostanem gladan.
1: Sadhu na buka jaye, and those who comes on my door, they should not go hungry.
0: A oni koji dođu na moja vrata da ne ostanu gladni.
1: That's it. So Ayurveda says, just maintain your family life, that's all.
0: I tako Ayurveda kaže, održavajte svoj obiteljski život.
1: Don't run away somewhere to work far distance and family somewhere else.
0: Nemojte odlaziti negdje u daljine, daleko od obitelji, tražiti posao.
1: Parents needs children.
0: Roditelji trebaju djecu.
1: And children needs parents.
0: I djeca trebaju roditelje.
1: Children needs father.
0: Djeca trebaju oca.
1: And children needs mother.
0: i majkom.
1: It's very interesting. We have little babies here, children.
0: Vrlo je zanimljivo. 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
1: These little children sitting here.
0: Ta djeca koja ovdje sjede.
1: A child gets up and sits in the lap of the father.
0: Dijete ustane i sjedne u majčino krilo.
1: And it gets up and goes to sit in the lap of the mother.
0: Pa se opet ustane i sjedne.
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1: So it is very important that parents remain together.
0: Vrlo je bitno da roditelji ostanu zajedno.
1: This is the principle of the Ayurveda.
0: Ovo vam sad govorim o principima Ayurvede.
1: Then you are healthy.
0: Tada ste zdravi.
1: Otherwise wife have depression.
0: Inače žena u depresiji.
1: And husband have a headache.
0: Muškarac ima glavobolje.
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0: Djed i baka imaju zatvor.
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1: So healthy family.
0: Zdrava obitelj.
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0: Znači i zdrava duhovnost i zdravo društvo u cjelini.
1: Nowadays you separate from the families.
0: Danas vidimo obitelji se razdvajaju.
1: We know children loves father, children loves mother.
0: Znamo da dijete voli i oca i majku.
1: And you put your children in the front of the court.
0: A vi dijete dovedete na sud.
1: And asking the child, where you would like to stay with mother or with father?
0: I pitate ga gdje bih želio živjeti, sa ocem ili sa majkom.
1: You are cutting child in two pieces.
0: Kao da režete dijete na dva dijela.
1: But still children can't decide to stay with father or with the mother.
0: Dijete ne može to odlučiti.
1: Better not to have children.
0: Onda bolje nemati djecu.
1: And why did you marry? And if you marry, then stay lifelong.
0: A što je sa brakom? 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
1: happy.
0: Doživotno zajedno. To je sreća.
1: Women are women.
0: Žene su žene.
1: Doesn't matter this one or that one.
0: Sve jedno, da li ova ili neka druga.
1: Yes.
0: Zar ne?
1: And man is a man.
0: Tako i muškarci.
1: What is? It is the something, the disharmony in your mind.
0: To je neki nesklad u vašem umu.
1: That's why you, because you are not nirog.
0: To je zato jer niste nirog.
1: You are rogla.
0: Nego ste rogla.
1: Yes. That's called ill thoughts.
0: To su bolesne misli.
1: So duja sukh garme maya. So we need to, how to say, to survive.
0: Mi trebamo to za preživljavanje.
1: Second, husband and wife have mutual understanding.
0: Nadalje, suprug i supruga imaju zajedničko razumijevanje.
1: It is said the wife should be dominate the following you faithfully.
0: Rečeno je, žena bi trebala slijediti muškarca vjerno.
1: But means husband also.
0: Ali to naravno vrijedi i obratno, i muškarac ženu.
1: So mutual understanding between wife and husband.
0: Dakle, međusobno razumijevanje između muža i žene.
1: That's very important.
0: To je vrlo bitno.
1: Obedient.
0: Poslušnost.
1: So, must not be only wife obedient, husband should be also obedient.
0: Ne samo da žena mora biti poslušna, nego i muž.
1: Then in the your household is very balanced.
0: Tada je vaše kućanstvo skladno.
1: Then come fourth point.
0: Postoji četvrta točka.
1: The children obedient.
0: I poslušna djeca.
1: Children learns from parents.
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1: And touch tree to tree.
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1: The trees will calm down you.
0: Stabla će vas smiriti.
1: The tree will give you treatment.
0: Drvo će vam dati tretman.
1: You will come home with normal thoughts.
0: I vratit ćete se kući smireni, normalnih misli.
1: So dominating, no, the children should be obedient.
0: Dakle, bitno je da i djeca budu poslušna.
1: Nowadays, because you did not give them education, you were not giving them example.
0: A sada zato što im ne dajete obrazovanje, ne dajete im primjer.
1: So very soon they will tell the father, you are stupid.
0: I uskoro dijete će reći, tata, ti si glup.
1: And he complained to his wife.
0: A onda se on žali ženi.
1: The children said like this.
0: Da je to dijete tako reklo.
1: She said, because you are like that.
0: A ona kaže, pa zato što si ti takav.
1: Hari Om. This is Ayurveda's principle to keep you and our society balanced in peace.
0: Ovo su ayurvedski principi da naše obitelji i cijelo društvo zadržimo u miru i u harmoniji.
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0: A onda slijedi peta sreća koja je vrlo važna.
1: The good neighbor.
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1: Otherwise we are like one family.
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1: Japan.
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0: Yes. 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
1: Ako niste probali tigrovo mlijeko, pa šta ste onda pili do sada?
0: So let's go tomorrow for milking the tigers.
1: Trebali bi ići pomusti tigrove.
0: And it is said,
1: a rečeno je,
0: that tiger milk you can keep only in golden pot.
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0: Next time. 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
0: 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Which is the fourth milk?
1: A četvrto?

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0: 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Van means the forest.
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1: U ono vrijeme nije bilo lako dobiti mantru.
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0: Well, so the master gave him one duty.
1: Pa mu je učitelj dao jedan zadatak.
0: Gave him one work.
1: Dao mu je posao.
0: Go and find or bring me some herb or a plant or a tree.
1: Idi i donesi mi neku biljku, neko stablo.
0: Which has no any value.
1: Koje nema nikakvog značaja.
0: Any plant.
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0: Bring which is not useful at all.
1: Donesi mi takvu koja nema nikakvu korist.
0: So he went away.
1: I učenik je otišao.
0: He went through many countries.
1: Prošao je mnoge zemlje.
0: The whole world.
1: Prošao je cijeli svijet.
0: He designed the plant.
1: On je crtao te biljke.
0: The name.
1: Napisao ime.
0: With aqua color he painted.
1: Bojao je lijepo u bojama.
0: From which country?
1: Naznačio iz koje zemlje.
0: He asked the people, what is the good thing in this plant?
1: On je lokalne ljude pitao, koja je dobrobit ove biljke?
0: Or which is have a bad effect?
1: Ili koja ima loš utjecaj?
0: Is this useful or not?
1: Da li je ovo korisno ili ne?
0: Everything they told, this is good for this.
1: I sve što su govorili, sve dobrobiti, on je zapisivao.
0: It is a poison.
1: Ovo je možda otrov.
0: But this poison root is a very good to heal quickly the wound.
1: Ali taj otrov je zapravo vrlo dobar za liječenje određenih rana.
0: He brought it with Guruji so many papers.
1: I nakon svog puta Guruji je donio zapravo ogromnu knjigu.
0: And he put it in front of Guruji.
1: stavio je to ispred njega.
0: And said, Gurudev, I failed.
1: I rekao, Gurudev, nisam uspio.
0: I didn't pass this examination.
1: Nisam prošao ovaj tvoj test.
0: I wandered all the five continents.
1: Prošao sam svih pet kontinenata.
0: And I asked all farmers if there's anything which is not useful.
1: I sve ljude sam tamo pitao, postoji li nešto, a da nije korisno.
0: And they told what is good for what.
1: A oni su mi odgovorili što je dobro za što.
0: Look, master, this is I designed the picture.
1: Evo, pogledaj, učitelju, ja sam i naslikao sliku.
0: The color, the flowers.
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0: The fruits.
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0: Seeds.
1: Sjeme.
0: The roots, how looks.
1: Korijenje.
0: How the life, how long live.
1: Koliko dugo ta biljka živi.
0: But I didn't find anything which is not useful.
1: Ali nisam našao ništa da ne bi bilo korisno.
0: Master said, you passed the examination.
1: A učitelj je rekao, ti si prošao ispit.
0: And from that began the Ayurveda.
1: I od tada je počela Ayurveda.
0: Charaka. This was the story of the Charaka.
1: To je bila priča o Charaki.
0: And the Charaka have very big books, volumes.
1: Postoje tomovi knjiga.
0: And is written there everything about Ayurveda.
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0: then you should not eat certain things.
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0: It was the Chyavanprash which a blind person can again open the eyes.
1: To znači da i slijepac može progledati od toga.
0: But that herbs are not there anymore.
1: Ali te biljke više nisu ovdje.
0: Chyavanprash is something now like a gem.
1: To je sad nešto kao pekmez.
0: On the bread.
1: Da se maže na kruh.
0: So people go to India and buy the Chyavanprash.
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0: Chyavanprash. It's very tasty and lot of sugar inside.
1: To je vrlo slatko i
0: amla and this.
1: Imaju amlu unutra i svašta.
0: And this people are eating with a spoon, two spoon.
1: Ljudi to jedu sa žlicom.
0: I don't know. I only know my Austrian disciples how they are eating.
1: Ja to vidim po svojim austrijskim učenicima kako jedu.
0: Because I'm not living in this country, so.
1: Jel ne znam da li to i ovdje radite.
0: But my Austrian disciples are very disciplined.
1: Moji austrijski su učenici vrlo disciplinirani.
0: Because they know I live there.
1: Jel znaju da živim tamo.
0: So even I control their food.
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0: Ayurveda.
1: Ayurveda.
0: That's why Austrians are healthier.
1: Zato su Austrijanci zdravi.
0: Because I had trained them.
1: Zato li sam ih ja istrenirao.
0: That's it. Anyhow, if you consume the Ayurveda for the Chyavanprash.
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0: I said, oh my son, no. 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
0: I have so, this called the, what called, did I say it? Chyavanprash. 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
1: U Hrvatskoj bi umrili.
0: If they don't eat the olive oil.
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0: They survive from the olive oil.
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0: So, yoga said, Atha Yoga Anushasanam. The yoga begins with discipline.
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0: Ayurveda said also, the Ayurveda medicine begins with the discipline.
1: Ayurveda također kaže da se to počinje s disciplinom.
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0: So there are many other different medicine.
1: Postoje različite vrste medicina.
0: So you should not take that one.
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0: Mind.
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0: Yoga is the science of body, mind, consciousness and soul.
1: A yoga je znanost o umu, tijelu, svijesti i duši.
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0: Enjoying eating.
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1: Ayurveda je život.
0: Ayu means the life.
1: Ayur znači život.
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1: A Veda znači znanje.
0: The knowledge of the life, how to live long.
1: Dakle, znanje o životu, kako živjeti dugo.
0: But we have one problem.
1: Ali mi imamo jedan problem.
0: And that problem is our tongue.
1: A taj problem je naš jezik.
0: Can you try to make one experiment?
1: Napravite jedan eksperiment.
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0: 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How many times you ate something.
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0: It's for many people it is impossible to remain 3 hours without putting something in the mouth except water.
1: Za mnoge ljude je nemoguće za 3 sata ostati da samo vodu piju, da nešto ne žvaču.
0: And that is the cause of our all diseases.
1: I to je uzrok mnogih naših bolesti.
0: Because the creator have created a digestive fire.
1: Tvorac je stvorio i ovu probavnu vatru.
0: That's called Jatagni.
1: Jatagni.
0: And Jatagni will burn everything.
1: I ona će spaliti sve.
0: There will nothing remain which can make you ill.
1: Neće ostati ništa što bi vas moglo učiniti bolesnim.
0: If we would have been disciplined, we would not get a cancer.
1: Da smo bili disciplinirani, ne bismo niti rak dobili.
0: And it is sometimes while fasting you can cure the cancer.
1: I zbog toga ponekad kroz post možete izliječiti rak.
0: But we don't have strength now.
1: Ali sada više nemamo snage.
0: But it is that Jatagni will burn, eat everything from the body which is not the useful for the body.
1: Ta Jatagni će spaliti sve što nije korisno za tijelo.
0: All foreign activities of foreign things in our body that Jatagni will clean up.
1: Sva strana tijela će Jatagni pročistiti.
0: But we are very weak.
1: Ali mi smo vrlo slabi.
0: We will eat something.
1: Mi ćemo ipak nešto pojesti.
0: Then Jatagni will go the other direction.
1: A onda Jatagni ode u drugom smjeru.
0: So Ayurveda, you should take only the advice from that Ayurvedia, the doctor, who had minimum 6 to 8 years Ayurveda training.
1: Trebali biste
0: course.
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0: Only looking in the book, reading and buying the herbs and giving to others is not that.
1: Samo čitanje knjiga i gledanje biljaka i onda davanje lijekova, to nije to.
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0: That's called Nadi Veda. The Vedya means the Ayurved doctor.
1: Ayurvedski doktor.
0: And he have the knowledge.
1: Koji ima znanje.
0: So Ayurveda is a science.
1: Ayurveda je znanje.
0: It's a very big science.
1: To je prava velika znanost.
0: All this homeopathy, allopathy, they all came out of the Ayurveda.
1: Sva ova homeopatija, alopatija, sve to proizlašlo iz Ayurveda.
0: But they manipulated in different way.
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0: will make us very healthy, happy and long life and spiritual achievement.
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0: And when we give sometime one doctor, I said, oh, what a joke.
1: Kad to ponekad dobijemo, onda kažemo, kao šta ovo neka šala.
0: There is a, in homeopathy, there is a, first is a blessing.
1: U homeopatiji prva stvar tu je blagoslov.
0: It is a blessing in that.
1: Unutra jest blagoslov.
0: Second is a vibration.
1: Drugo je vibracija.
0: So it is not a quantity, but the quality.
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0: One of the, my disciple here.
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0: She sitting here.
1: Sjedi, ona sjedi ovdje.
0: And she takes the homeopathy medicine.
1: Ona uzima homeopatske lijekove.
0: And her doctor said, give her only one little sugar ball.
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1: Liječnik je rekao, drži tu šećernu kuglicu pola minuta i to je to.
0: Put it back again in the bottle.
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0: Only while touching, the vibration goes and she feels good.
1: Samo kroz dodir vibracija ulazi i ona se osjeća dobro.
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0: 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We are sitting here.
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0: And about I'm talking, you are swallowing everything.
1: I ono što ja pričam, vi sve upijate.
0: You understand.
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0: You feel my voice.
1: Osjećate i moj glas.
0: And the words.
1: I riječi.
0: Similarly, Ayurveda and homeopathy. It's like that.
1: Tako je Ayurveda i homeopatija.
0: Then there are many other science.
1: Postoje
0: acupressure, acupuncture.
1: Druge znanosti o akupresuri, akupunkturi.
0: And many others.
1: I mnoge druge.
0: But Ayurveda is the first.
1: Ali Ayurveda je prva.
0: First is yoga, then Ayurveda.
1: Prvo je yoga, pa Ayurveda.
0: So my dear,
1: dragi moji,
0: we shall think over.
1: Razmislite.
0: And there are some people who from Croatia who is studying in India.
1: Postoje ljudi iz Hrvatske koji studiraju u Indiji.
0: And Indian government is also promoting very much.
1: Indijska vlada sada vrlo mnogo promovira to.
0: Both yoga and Ayurveda.
1: I jogu i Ayurvedu.
0: So let us decide to live healthy.
1: Donesimo odluku da živimo zdravo.
0: Means live long.
1: Znači živimo dugo.
0: We don't know what will happen after the death.
1: Ne znamo šta će se desiti nakon smrti.
0: Nobody have seen us.
1: Nitko nas nije vidio.
0: Then it is gone.
1: Kad je otišlo, otišlo je.
0: when the soul is going out of the body,
1: kada duša izlazi iz tijela,
0: it goes with such a high speed.
1: Odlazi

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0: U tamu.
1: Like this flame.
0: Kao ovaj plamen.
1: Can you imagine? You can imagine this flame.
0: Zamislite ovaj plamen.
1: In dark space.
0: U tamnom prostoru.
1: High speed.
0: U velikoj brzini.
1: That is a soul.
0: To je duša.
1: It is said, you cannot dip in a river in the same water twice.
0: Kaže se, ne možete uroniti u rijeku u istu vodu dva put.
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0: Ali ta voda u koju smo uronili je već otišla.
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0: Duša koja je otišla više se neće vratiti u ovo tijelo.
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0: Mi možemo plakati za tom dušom.
1: We touch, come on, please, father, mother.
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1: We go to the grave.
0: Idemo na groblje.
1: We bring the flowers.
0: Donosimo cvijeće.
1: But that is not here anymore.
0: Ali to više nije ovdje.
1: But we human, we are very emotional, we are traditions.
0: Ali vi ljudi, mi ljudi smo emotivni.
1: But sometimes animals also goes there.
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1: Yes, there is like this.
0: Da.
1: So the soul goes with the speed. The destiny leads far.
0: Duša u velikoj brzini odlazi i sudbina je nosi daleko.
1: No one is there, no one.
0: I tamo nema nikoga.
1: There is no bottom.
0: Nema dna.
1: Endless.
0: Beskrajno.
1: There is no hold.
0: Nema se za što uloviti.
1: The mental feeling is there.
0: Mentalni osjećaj je dalje tamo.
1: Emotion is there.
0: Emocije su tu i dalje.
1: Memory is there.
0: Memorija je još uvijek tu.
1: Everything is there. But this physical body is not there.
0: Ali fizičkog tijela više nema.
1: And no one can help you.
0: I nitko vam tada ne može
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0: pomoći.
1: You can help yourself.
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0: To je kao kad padate sa plafona na pod.
1: You can't hold yourself.
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1: Similarly, this hall is, we don't know where it's going. 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
0: Ne znamo gdje će ova duša ići i ne znamo gdje ide.
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1: That time the soul has fear.
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1: But no one can listen you.
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1: Only our karma.
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1: 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Our spirituality.
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1: There you will see what means the guru.
0: Tamo i tada ćete znati što znači guru.
1: Before you don't know.
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1: That time you will feel that light and guidance, etc., many things.
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0: welcome and very nice to see you this beautiful day of the evening.
1: Vitajte, veľmi rád vás vidím tento krásny večer.
0: And we had a prayer.
1: Mali sme modlitbu.
0: And today prayer was with the Mauna.
1: A dnešná modlitba bola s Maunou.
0: And Mauna means silent.
1: Mauna znamená ticho.
0: So we know that many kind of bark jo hai we are singing mouth, only moving the leaves and in the inside.
1: Je veľa druhov spevu. 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
1: A napriek tomu naša modlitba bola nádherná. 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
0: And so it is said Maun Yoga.
1: A hovorí sa Maun Yoga.
0: When we are practicing meditation,
1: keď cvičíme meditáciu,
0: we are telling all, please be silent, no talking.
1: Vždycky hovoríme, prosím vás, buďte ticho, už nehovorte.
0: But inside we are speaking to our heart and what, for what we are meditating, on that we are just visualizing.
1: Ale vnútri hovoríme s našim srdcom, so svojím srdcom a to, čo mu hovoríme, to máme, predstavíme si v našom vnútri.
0: And around the whole world, this what corona has happened and this many people are suffered, many passed away from this life. So our governments here do so good that in our country here will be again very fine, clean will be.
1: A na celom svete kvôli korone už trpí veľa ľudí už umrelo. 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
0: And our prayer is this. Our prayer is this. Our prayer what we did today and we are doing all the times for the whole world, for the whole mankind, all animals, any all.
1: A toto je naša modlitba. Je to modlitba pre celý svet, pre celé ľudstvo, pre všetky zvieratá.
0: We are not only thinking the prayer of one religion, but all religion should join together and we all should

0: all should be our prayer to God that all our humans, all animals, all this whole globe that remains very clear, peaceful, atmosphere, etc.
1: A naša modlitba je pre všetky viery a tak všetky náboženstva by sa mali spojiť a modliť sa spoločne pre mier a pre zdravie, preto aby všetko na tejto zemi bolo dobré.
0: This is the time that all we, our together all brotherhood, we have to be there.
1: A toto je obdobie, keď všetci by sme mali byť spoločne ako bratia a sestry.
0: And that we are all oneness.
1: A aby sme boli všetci v jednote.
0: It is the time to bring again on this globe the peace and harmony and beautiful time that all humans can be dancing, learning, wishing, praying, everything, and remains peaceful throughout the whole world.
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0: So we do try our best that we should always have our this mask.
1: A my sa snažíme a máme všetci nasadené rúšky.
0: Wherever you go, when you talk somewhere, don't speak too loud.
1: Hoci kam pôjdete, majte rúšku so sebou, nehovorte príliš nahlas.
0: And if we speak, then we must speak through this mask.
1: A keď budete s niekým hovoriť, hovorte cez rúšku.
0: So that when we are speaking, we giving some out and we are getting also in.
1: Preto, lebo keď hovoríme, my vydychujeme a zároveň aj nadýchujeme.
0: So we should purify in this and we are not taking negative or something for negative and is that there is nothing, any disease there.
1: A tak tie rúšky nás ochraňujú pred tým, aby sme niečo dostali a zároveň, aby sme zostali čistí a zdraví.
0: And round the whole world, the yoga in daily life, people, there are many schools, yoga schools, colleges, our and all practitioners, yoga in their life round the world, they should pray every day for the mankind.
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1: Hovorí sa, že iné tvory nie sú týmto postihnuté.
0: But someone said some kind of animals, they have something perhaps, like the cats and some tigers or something.
1: Ale niektorí tvrdia, že určité druhy zvierat sú predsa len postihnuté, ako napríklad mačky alebo tigre a podobne.
0: So we are praying for all.
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0: When we meditate, when we prayer, when we concentrate, when we are thinking good, all for our mother, for our father, our children, our neighbors, our whole city and whole country and the whole globe, we are praying in the same thing for them, for this peace. Please, prayer as much as you can pray.
1: A tak keď meditujeme a modlíme sa, myslíme pritom na matku, na otca, na deti, na susedov, na všetkých našich známych v našom meste, na v tejto zemi a zároveň na celú planetu, na celé ľudstvo a žiadame a modlíme sa, aby mali mier.
0: In that case, we are today praying for this very much and we are in this country now.

0: the it here, then we prepare for Czech Republic. Thank you very much that I am here in this country also, and here people are very pure, very good, and I pray that they will remain healthy and happy.
1: A tak modlíme sa takto každý deň a dnes sa modlíme aj pre Českú republiku, pre obyvateľov a český národ, na to, aby všetci zostali v zdraví.
0: If it is possible, go towards in the park. You can go a little out, you can go near the, if it is the river water flowing there, and also depends where you have space more or not, it's very important to get all this out.
1: A je dôležité, aby ste chodili von, pokiaľ vám to umožňuje vaša situácia, choďte do prírody, do parkov, k vode. 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
0: Let all be our brotherhood.
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0: Our mother, our father, our children, our neighbors, all.
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0: Yoga is for that, for the harmony, peace and understanding.
1: Yoga je pre mier, harmóniu a porozumenie.
0: One should not do with an as some a negative thinking of the person.
1: Nemali by sme negatívne myslieť na o inej osobe.
0: Yoga is for peace and harmony.
1: Yoga je pre mier a harmóniu.
0: Understanding for all.
1: Porozumenie pre všetkých.
0: And you do all for them, out they can live.
1: A robiť všetko pre nich na to, aby mohli žiť.
0: You know that in yoga, in daily life, our people, they're not only for the money they are for the harmony of the world, peace.
1: Viete, že ľudia v joge v dennom živote nerobia všetko to pre peniaze, ale pre harmóniu na celom svete a pre mier.
0: Many people's our yoga in their life, they are doing only service.
1: Veľa z našich ľudí v joge v dennom živote to robí ako dobrovoľný čin.
0: And we are giving them, of course, for their living.
1: Je to ako služba, za ktorú my im prispievame na živobytie.
0: So, yoga in daily life is very for the harmony, peace, understanding and etc.
1: A tak cieľom jogy v dennom živote je dosiahnuť ten mier, harmóniu a porozumenie.
0: We are not telling something, no, go away, we don't want you.
1: My nepovieme nikomu, choď preč, my ťa tu nechceme.
0: Not like this.
1: To tak nie je.
0: We always said, please come, I will come to you.
1: Vždycky hovoríme, dojdite a dojdem ja k vám.
0: Come close, come near.
1: Poďte bližšie, priblížte sa.
0: We all helping very much, and person who have some problems, of course we can do as much as we can.
1: A pomáhame osobám v núdzi a robíme to tak veľmi, ako sa nám dá.
0: So around the whole yoga, in whole world, yoga in their life, they are practicing now through their voice in their house.
1: A tak na veľa miestach na svete, kde nie je možné ináč, cvičia cez online, takže počuť ich hlas iba.
0: And when at the beginning it all blocked that nobody yoga centers, prayers and church and that, it said stop. So people were very sad.
1: A tak keď bolo nariadenie vlády, že nesmie sa cvičiť, ľudia boli veľmi smutní.
0: And when we said that the light, lantern, what you said?
1: Online.
0: Online. And how many people were so happy.
1: A keď sme začali cvičiť online, veľa ľudí bolo veľmi šťastných.
0: And So all yoga in their life, they were very, very happy.
1: A tak cvičenci jogy v dennom živote sa tešili.
0: And of course, our many centers, there was nobody there because

0: Therefore, I am blocked in this, so I can do something for my whole mankind, what and I can for good things for them.
1: A preto som tu takto uzavretý, aby som mohol niečo urobiť pre celé ľudstvo a pre ich dobro.
0: In India also in many hospitals and many schools and many also government gives them money little bit, no? Teachers.
1: A taktiež aj v Indii vláda podporuje aj školy, aj deti.
0: And in many
1: nemocnice.
0: In many countries.
1: A taktiež aj v iných
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0: I am here blocked.
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0: So don't worry, even not a mosquito is here.
1: Ani komár sem neprenikne.
0: So you may see my dear ones in the whole world.
1: A tak, moji drahí, môžete ma všetci vidieť na celom svete.
0: So my voice can go out. It is only in the wires.
1: A tak môj hlas počuť vďaka tým káblom.
0: And you mentally you should sing together.
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After a long time, again we are together with webcast, and first of all, would like to tell you that our Alakpuri Ji Siddhpeeth Parampara have become very beautiful, very spiritual. Energy is there, and doesn't matter who's coming there, it feels the presence of Sri Alakpuri Ji, Mahaprabhu Ji, Devpuri Ji, Guru Ji. It's a very spiritual spot. And we know the beautiful Shiva temple dedicated to name of our beloved Sadguru Dev, Holy Guruji. And that spot is exactly where many, many years Guruji stayed there and served Holy Guruji, Mahaprabhuji. That's called the spiritual place where the spiritual sadhanas, tapasyas, shevas, Guruji did. Renunciation, it's not easy to renounce. There are two kinds of vairagya, which is called renunciation. Vairagya means to renounce from our inner self. Attachment, the desires, the sorrows, the happiness, good or bad, all is within ourself. If we think that I have life not so good, I have problems, I have no work, the sorrows about existence, but this all is projected from our inner self. Good thoughts is within you, bad thoughts is within you, good visions is within you, bad reason is also visions is within you. This all is pendling between the consciousness and awareness. What we think, what is coming from outside, is just our imaginations. Emotion, unhappiness, restlessness, all is coming from our inner self. So, nothing to blame from outside. If someone
tells that there are certain people who is disturbing me is not they. It is our inner problems. Accepting or not accepting, blaming someone or glorying someone, it's also within thyself. So God has given this human life with many good things as well as from past, negative or unpleasant, the sorrows, attachment, etc. Now that every one of us would like very much to become holy. But how many minutes, or how many hours or days

then we give up. Tapasya, it's what also they said in the Bible, is also said, I don't know, but die to live. Die and then live. It is saying everywhere, in Vedas, in Upanishad, and in some other books or the Bible, in Bhajan of Mahaprabhuji too, Jivatahi Murda Samare Nahi Siddha Nahi Peera. We try to hide our weakness, we try to hide our negative qualities, and we try to put these negative qualities on others. It's very easy and very good. But it means it will multiply. Multiply within your awareness. It will, you will be aware about that. But you feel ashamed. You don't project with your words. But it is in you that will become more and more. For example, point is jealous. Jealous is a fire. And this fire is a bush fire. From little fire, the wind comes and becomes very big fire. It's out of controls. It burns everything. There is one very nice poem. Sabe sahayak sabal ke kohun sab nirmal sahay. Pavan jagavat aag ko deepai det bujhay. It's a beautiful poem. Beautiful poem. Sabe sahayak sabal ke. Everyone is supporting who is the strong one. Who is rich, who is strong, who is wealthy, have positions, etc., etc. Everyone is supporting and glorying the strong one. Sabe sahayak sabal ke kohun nirbal sahay. Nirbal means very weak, poor, many things which no one helps that person. If you walk on the street and you see someone sitting there, a poor person, asking for few coins, little money. What mostly people thinks, oh God, these beggars. And they will just drink, they will buy alcohol and drink the alcohol. But did you see that they will get up and go and buy the alcohol and drink? Still you did not give anything, but you give your negative thoughts. And these negative thoughts will multiply in you. It will reflect those negative qualities what you think, oh God, what a terrible, what is these persons? They can't work, they don't do this. So who are we to judge them? If you don't want to give, don't give, but at least don't give negative words, which will only harm you, not that person. That's all.

only object. From this object, you are producing negative qualities within thy own conscious. And your awareness is overloaded. So there is no concentration. The disbalance comes within us. Sabe sahek sabalke. Everyone glorifies, supports who is the strong one. When someone is going to skiing and getting winner, everybody said, bravo, bravo, yes, yes, more. Or boxing, etc., etc., no? Sabe sahek sabal ko. Kohun nirbal sahe. But no one is glorifying on saying bravo or something who is a poor one, very weak one. And even they don't notice that person. He's gone. So this means when there's a little fire flame, little fire, wind will make it bigger one. But if there's a little candle flame with very fine little wind, it will blow off. But the same wind, if there is a piece of fire, it will make great big, because that is stronger than the little flame, tiny flame. Similarly, within us is that light of our life. Jivan Jyoti. Jivan Jyoti, the flame of the life. And this flame of the life would like to be brighter, would like to be growing, coming up. But day by day we throw garbage on this flame of our life. Again, we don't accept this. But you know and you think and I also think. But we are so experts, we don't express with our face or with our actions. But with the thoughts and inner certain organs, they are twisting in different form. Hate, jealous, conflict, aifasukt, has, etc., what we are saying. This is within us, and forgiveness, happiness, joy, kind, mercy, divine, love, everything is also within us. It's blossoming in us. Where is the balance? What is the majority? Unfortunately, in many, the majority is the negative. Sabe sahayak sabal ko kohun nirbal sahay, pavan jagavat aag ko deepai det bujhay. So, when certain person is in the troubles or this, less people will pay attention. Similarly, tapasya, our sadhana, what we would like to achieve, we have no inner strength. And that inner strength, if you can manage, then you have to swallow many bitter things.
is you have to walk like on the thorns and stones. You should be above your proudness. Your joy. And that's called tapasya. We can do tapasya at home also. We need not to go to the Himalaya. There will be the big problem with oxygen. Big problem, there is no shopping center. To buy a cup of milk, you don't know where you can go to buy. Also the tapasya. That is written in the Bhagavad Gita on 12th chapter. Hunger, thirst, name, fame, etc. It's very nice. When we read, it's beautiful. What a great was written. Oh, yes, it is really a reality. But how much we accept, that's it. And when such a soul, such a great persons like all of you here sitting, then that place where you live becomes a holy. It's not easy to create a holy spot on this Holy Mother Earth. The Holy Mother Earth is itself is a spiritual, divine, everything, but the dormant spiritualities, consciousness, light, devotion, where certain yogis will make tapasya. You live alone in your flat. Yes, you should know how you are living. Yes. Only you know the situation. Many comes at home within the four walls and feeling loneliness, this, that, many things. And there are many who just comes in this within four walls and they are finally so happy, thanks to God, I am at home and there is no one who disturbs me. Yes, now I can wash myself as I like, I can relax and meditate in asanas and read some nice book and send beautiful thoughts to the world. The whole building is having beautiful radiance of the spirituality from you. Everyone is benefiting, though they don't know. Doesn't matter. But it's going. And so, but still, it's within you the memory. And this you will not forget. From very childhood, you remember mother, how she was breastfeeding you, how she was taking care of you, how she was playing with you, how she cooked for you. I was eating, playing, schools, etc. When you were happy or unhappy, the mother was paying attention, of course, father too. But now they are not there. It is, the memory is there. Pleasant and unpleasant situations, liking and not liking, good food and not good food, many things in our life which we experience from the childhood till now. And suddenly you come somewhere
is not that what you experienced and you lived. Now you have to play as a mother or father or best workers or the helper or the slave. It is no one who will support you. There is only one who supports us, is our inner self. Our inner self will bring that supporting energy and attention into others, that you will be again getting the feedback, that happiness and joy. Tyaga, renounce, tyaga, renounce, tyaga. Tyaga, attachment. Tyaga, krodha, anger. Tyaga, hate. Tyaga, desires. And receive the knowledge, tapasya, austerities. That makes us the holiness or divine. While between the tyaga and attachment, this tapasya, what we do day by day, tapasya is a fire which burns all negative qualities, everything burns. The fire is one of the best element which purifies everything. Only it is a fire which will purify. And it burns everything which is temporary, which is not permanent, which is not good for your all five elements. From that is the five elements, the fire is the best. So it is the fire which will purify everything, all the negative qualities. And so many years our beloved Sadguru Dev, Holy Guruji, was making having his tapasya. The place where in Khatu, what we call the Duna, there Holy Guruji lived. Many times alone, Holy Guruji, Mahaprabhuji was in the village Khatu, and there was only small village, little far, about 1 kilometer. No one there, no one, no electricity, no water. It was rain water collected. That is only what was available. No shops, no animals, cows, buffaloes, nothing, no goats. Yes, young man, he also came when he was 18 or something like this, 18, 19. Yes, that was the tapasya of Holy Guruji. He told many times, what is I am telling you? He said to me, Mahesh, it was not easy sometimes. Sometimes I was telling myself why I am here, what I am doing here, why I live such a life. I had very happiness, everything at home. And there suddenly big snakes appears, scorpion appears. Nobody appears except this. But it was because Mahaprabhuji's divine light, and he know this is the aim of my human life and this is the God for me. And he's protecting everything. It is the test if I will stay or not. This is that. And so now
when there was no one and nothing, but on his spot where he was sitting and walking and having all good and unpleasant and pleasant situations, vrittis, purified all with his mantras and writing bhajans. Now there become a Shiva temple on the name of Holy Guruji. Om Sri Madhveshwar Shiva Mandir. Now people coming from far distance and worshipping that Shiva temple in adoring to our beloved Holy Guruji. Yeah, you can make a temple also for you, but that will not be valid. Someone else have to create such a holy place. Is there something make everyone, or how to say, believing that yes, it is like that. Beside this, that is the glory and tapasya of our beloved Sadgurudev Swami Madhavananji, Holy Guruji, that he brought the Alakpuriji there. Not that Alakpuriji brought the Holy Guruji to the Himalaya, but he brought from Himalaya to the desert in Khartoum the Holy Guruji. It is his tapasya. It's his attraction. Means attraction of his tapasya, his bhakti, devotion, his faithfulness, his atma, jivatma, all the times through his mantra, all the times. And now, so we have there the seat of Alakpuriji. It's something great. It is something great. So tapasya means remain faithfully on your decision, your sadhana, your spiritualities. Not only when you feel troubles and unhappiness, then you run to the God. And when everything is okay, then you just forget. Equally. When we have problems, then God is within us. And when we are happy and everything, then he's just beside us. So, but don't neglect. He is there. And we should learn to say no to all negative qualities within us. So, negative and positive, it is in us. Happiness and unhappiness is in us. Concentration or no concentration is with us. Light or darkness, it is within us. Sorrow or happiness is within us. Love or hate is within us. God has given us all and both options, uthan and patan. So, uthan is development, achievement, patan is falling down, destroying, going back to the other life. So, only we can do ourselves to achieve. Other can, yes, inspire us, give some support verbally. Or if you have blessings and energy, you give the blessings. But finally, it is you who have to walk to that fountain where you can quench your thirst, where you can get the water. You have to walk there. That water fountain will not come to you. That's it.
So everything is within us, and be happy with this. And if there is weakness, then prayer for that energy. There's no one who will come and hold your hand and say, get up. One time, two times, three times, okay, but cannot be always in a 24 hours in every situation when what is happening. So we have one strong will and a strong energy and great things within us is our mantra. And that this mantra will definitely will support us to continue our tapasya, means our sadhana. So mind, it is in our mind. Man. Man lobhi, man lalachi. Man chanchal, man chor. Man ke matena chaliye ghadi palak man aur. Man lobhi. Man lobhi means greed. So when we come to the hotel and they said, where is your lobhi, yeah? So the lobhi is there where they get money and everything. So there's a good name, is a lobhi. So man lobhi, man lalchi. Lalchi means süchtig. What would you say? Huh? Something different. Greed and more than greed. The words, I don't know them. Lalach. Lalach is like this, for example, you eat ice cream with a spoon, yeah? And then, again, you lick the spoon again more. That's a lalchi, yeah? Or something is ice cream on your finger and you lick it. That's called lalchi. Man lobhi, man lalchi, man chanchal. Chanchal means restless. Very restless, like a fish in the water. Man lobhi, man lalchi, man chanchal, man chor. And mind is the thief. Mind is the thief, he's stealing everything. Man lobhi, man lalchi, man chanchal, man chor. Man ke mate na chaliye, don't follow your mind. Ghadi palak man aur. Why? Because every hours or every second, mind has different decisions. And that you are completely confused and you are completely out of your concentration or attention. Mind is difficult to control. Because we can't touch the mind. We had a talk in Jadan Ashram. One day came suddenly the Mr. Gulabji Kothari, you know him? So he came to the Jadan. And then he said, mind is like a reflection. Your own picture in the mirror. So you cannot correct your picture in the mirror. You can't catch. Or is in the water reflection. You can't catch that reflection. You have to, in the mirror, if you have some spot, don't try to clean the mirror.
But you have to clean on reality. And so, this is the man lobhi, man lalachi, man chanchal, man chor, man ke mate na chaliye ghadi palak man or. Therefore, we have to go above this mind. Then we come to that jivatma and atma and further. So tapasya, that is, many places are in the world where the great holy saints were there, full of the daya or the mercy, full of the austerities, many things. So that became such a beautiful place, beautiful. When you just enter there in this spot, it's something divine energies. Of course, Jadani is the different where the Holy Guruji's mortal body is there. There's a different, and we are preparing now for the opening ceremonies. You have worked very hard. All you worked decades. It's already 3 decades. And this, now the tree is growing and now fruits are coming. We must, it is also selfish, but it is a good one. We should enjoy our fruits. And this opening is not just for one day or 1 hour. You know, when your Swamiji is beginning to do something, then it's unforeseeable. So, that will be openings for the Shiva temple and this. I would like to invite the Shankaracharyas. That inauguration will be from them. Also will be yajñas and some politicians also. But many sadhus and many people. It will be 10 days festival. How much? 10 days. And unlimited people will come and everyone will eat. There will be drinking water. There will be resting. There will be playing ground for children. There will be also what you call the, we need, when there's about one day is coming, thousands of people, we need a bathroom, toilet for them. Some will sleep, some will rest, some want to eat. There will be about at least 100 volunteers, including yourself. Yeah, that will something. It's a life. Live life, okay? When you die, Hari Om Tassat, we don't know where it will come. The dust, if it is burned, the dust is gone somewhere. Or under the earth, what happens? Kabir Das said in one poem, Mati kahe kumar ko tu kya moe, ronde moe. Ek din aisa aayega, main rundungi toy. The earth, the clay from which we make the pots. So the potter is squeezing this earth and preparing. So this clay tells this potter, what are you torturing me? Is it torturing very much? What are you torturing me? One day will come that I will torture you in me. Yes, it means we will be in the earth. And earth will squeeze us again. So this is that how. One day who knows where it is gone. But that will remain. Your presence will remain forever there. Everywhere. So anyhow, that was like how a tapasya. So don't change your flats always. If you change the flats, then it's not so good.
because you have responsibility with the many flats. Now you leave your spirituality in every flat. And now who will take care there? That's it. So when you change your flat, then you have to have some disciple there to take care of that flat, even you are not anymore there. And that's your responsibility. So your soul will all the times wonder that nobody is looking after my energy. Yes, that situation of the life is very human, because it's a human is different than other animals. But even the animals follow their path. We have the highway, beautiful highway, going the bridge over or bridge under. But these animals, the wildlife, always have the same way to cross there or follow their path. Ancestors, their ancestors, how is possible that they are following? Because they know, they feel. Or the river, the water, how it's flowing. That is, so water is also have that consciousness. And that's why we call Bodha Jivot. Yeah? Water is alive. And now they declared, Radha was sending one article, they sent that Holy Ganga is a living being. It's not a water, it's like a human, it's living. And they explained. They explained and declared by the Supreme Court. Many. So it's not only the river Ganga. But you know, Ganga came from Brahmalokas as a human. But not only we are saying for that we call water is a life and life is a water. That's it. So if we are aware about this, everything in, and when you will develop spiritually, then you will see in everything that life. Morning when you get up and come to bathroom, and first time just you open your water and touches in your hands, how beautiful it is, how good feeling is. And you just put on your face. It's like a little baby crying and mother takes the baby in the hands. Similarly, or when you are very tired and sweating and this, you come and go in the bathroom and say, I am newborn. Who was that? That was the water, mother water, life water. Similarly, air, that oxygen, all five elements God gave us free. Take it. God gave us free happiness, joy, love, harmony, peace. Everything God gave us free. It doesn't cost any money. Why don't you be happy? Be happy. Happiness and unhappiness is in you. Don't blame others. That's it. So today is finished. It was about a spot of the tapasya where a saint, doesn't matter male or the female, who stayed and made the spiritual sadhana, that becomes a holy place. But don't change always your desires and this and that. It's not easy to become a holy. We are on the way, you know. We are still not like this. We are so flexible, breakable, like they call in Austria, solidity. You know? It's just your big life is broken. That's it. So we are not solid. That's why solidity. That's it. Therefore, takes time.
Someone said, so many years I am here in Jhadan or in ashram, make so much seva, but still have no any experiences.

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So now our students are coming. But dear ones, you can see many of our Gyanputra, our students in our hostel still coming, and you see them in the Pitambar dress, Pitambar, like gold. And Bhagwan Krishna used to have Pitambar. And this Pitambar is a color of the flame of the fire. So, the Vidyarthi, they are studying. They should not do any wrong things. They are sitting in the fire in this dress. And this dress will not let come in your body and in your mind negative things. So this is a very ancient uniform for the brahmachari, yani vidyarthi, yani student. They have nothing to do except study. Those who studies, their fruits of their study will come in the future. And the future you will be so happy that you had an education which is a cultural, traditions, ethics, morals and spiritual education. Indian culture, Indian tradition, Indian education from the ancient time was leading the world into the peace and divine. In the Indian education system there is no aggressivities. They were not aggressive. So in our Gurukul, we have a different education, not this modern education where they are only want to work and earn money, earn money, earn money. It is very funny to earn that only money. So, hame to gyanarjan karna hai, paise ki baat nahi karni hai, hum padhenge, paise kamayenge. ये भाव नहीं होना चाहिए.

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0: Welcome for this session.
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0: Very good climate.
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0: And people are very humble, kind, beautiful.
1: A ľudia sú tu veľmi pokorní, milí, nádherní.
0: And city is a city of the culture.
1: A toto mesto je mestom kultúry.
0: Well, in Indian it is said.
1: V Indii sa hovorí.
0: Vasudev Kutumbakam. The whole world is one family.
1: Celý svet je jednou rodinou.
0: The whole world is children of one God.
1: Na všetci sme deťmi jedného Boha.
0: Like for example here in Martin.
1: Ako napríklad tu v Martine.
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0: Now every house.
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1: keď idete von z krajiny,
0: then you said, I am Slovak.
1: Tak poviete, som Slovák.
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1: Takže celé Slovensko je jednou rodinou.
0: When you go to Australia,
1: keď idete do Austrálie,
0: then I'm from Europe.
1: Poviete, som z Európy.
0: Likewise, we are all one family of one God.
1: A tak nápodobne sme jednou rodinou jedného Boha.
0: Then it is said,
1: hovorí sa,
0: if we believe that we are one human,
1: ak veríme tomu, že sme človek,
0: we are one family,
1: že sme jedna rodina,
0: of this globe,
1: na tejto planéte,
0: then why we have the dualities?
1: Tak prečo bojujeme s dvojnosťou?
0: Why we fight each other?
1: Prečo navzájom bojujeme?
0: Why we are separating?
1: Prečo sa oddeľujeme navzájom od seba?
0: That is a question.
1: To je tá otázka.
0: But it is said there is no races.
1: Hovorí sa, že nie sú žiadne rasy.
0: They declared also the scientists that they said there is only one race and that's called human.
1: Teraz to už uznali aj vedci, že už neexistujú žiadne iné rasy, iba jedna rasa a to je človek.
0: And first human was now what we call China, Tibet.
1: Prvý človek sa narodil v oblasti Tibetu v Číne.
0: That before was the India.
1: Predtým to bola India.
0: The Shiva was the first one.
1: Prvým bol Shiva.
0: And at Mount Kailash.
1: Na hore Kailash.
0: Holy mount.
1: Na svätej hore.
0: No one climbs there.
1: Nikto tam ešte nevyšplhal až na vrch.
0: And there are many people said, ask the mountaineers, they should climb to the Kailash mount.
1: Veľa ľudí už žiadalo o to, aby mohli ísť na horu Kailash.
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1: ale ľudia, ktorí milujú hory,
0: they know where they should go and where they should not go.
1: Vedia, kam môžu ísť a kam by ísť nemali.
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0: when he or she comes close to the roots of the Kailash mount,
1: keď sa on alebo ona dostanú už pod úpetie hory,
0: they change their opinion, no, I will not climb on this holy mount.
1: Tak sa ich zámer zrazu zmení a už na tú horu nechcú vyliesť.
0: Shiva is that one, is called Svayambhu.
1: Shiva sa nazýva Svayambhu.
0: Svayambhu means no one have created him.
1: A Svayambhu znamená, že ho nikto nestvoril.
0: Neither mother nor father.
1: Nemal matku ani otca.
0: He who himself have manifested it from five elements.
1: On sa sám manifestoval z piatich prvkov.
0: And that Shiva and Shakti.
1: A bola to bol to Shiva a Shakti.
0: And creation begins.
1: A vtedy začalo stvorenie.
0: Sometimes people are asking a question.
1: Niekedy sa ľudia pýtajú,
0: who was the first?
1: Čo bolo prvé?
0: Chicken or egg?
1: Sliepka alebo vajce?
0: So answer is there.
1: Takže odpoveď je tam.
0: The Shiva.
1: Bol to Shiva.
0: Okay. Yes.
1: Áno.
0: He is the Svayambhu.
1: On je Svayambhu.
0: And Shiva is the author of the yoga.
1: A Shiva vytvoril jogu.
0: He appeared in the posture of meditation.
1: On sa zjavil v meditačnej pozícii.
0: So meditation begins from there.
1: Takže tam začala meditácia.
0: Except asanas, pranayams, etc.
1: Asany, pranayama a tak ďalej.
0: There is a unity.
1: Je to jednota.
0: Between Shakti and Shiva.
1: Medzi Shakti a Shivom.
0: Many will not understand.
1: Mnohí tomu nerozumejú.
0: But doesn't matter.
1: Ale na tom nezáleží.
0: It is the ages and ages. When Satyugas and Satyugas, many Satyugas.
1: Bolo to veľmi dávno, pred mnohými Satyayugami.
0: So roots of the yoga is there.
1: Tam začali korene jogy.
0: Now those who are practicing yoga,
1: tí, ktorí cvičia jogu,
0: those who are coming to meditation,
1: ktorí sa snažia meditovať,
0: who try to get mantra,
1: tí, ktorí chcú získať mantru,
0: that means definitely there is the essence of the Shivas and Shaktis in them.
1: Určite je v nich esencia Shivu a Shakti.
0: And which is not there, still will take time.
1: A pokiaľ tam ešte nie je, trvá to chvíľku, ale určite sa to stane.
0: There are two powers from the beginning of the creation.
1: Od začiatku stvorenia tu boli dve sily.
0: And these called two shaktis.
1: A to sú dve šakty.
0: Shakti means power.
1: Shakti znamená sila.
0: Your strength is your shakti.
1: Vaša sila je vaša šakti.
0: There is not as a male and female.
1: Ale nezáleží na tom, či to je muž alebo žena.
0: In spirituality there is no duality of gender.
1: Z pohľadu duchovnosti nerozlišujeme pohlavie.
0: So the shakti means.
1: Shakti znamená
0: strength.
1: Silu.
0: Knowledge.
1: Poznanie.
0: You will say, oh, this is a powerful, great, our minister,
1: môžete
0: president.
1: Povedať, že to je úžasný, silný prezident.
0: So that is his power.
1: Je to jeho sila.
0: His knowledge.
1: Poznanie.
0: Your car is a shakti.
1: Vaše auto je sila, shakti.
0: We used to call how many horsepowers.
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0: But they know this motor is a power.
1: Ale oni vedia, že ten motor je sila.
0: Your horse power.
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0: And this power is the shakti.
1: A tá sila je shakti.
0: And if you misuse that shakti power,
1: ale ak túto silu šakty zneužijete,
0: can kill us.
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1: a sila vody,
0: this is all is connected to the shakti.
1: Všetko je to prepojené so shakti.
0: And that shakti is controlled by the Shiva.
1: A tá šakti je kontrolovaná Šivom.
0: Not with the force.
1: Ale nie silou.
0: Because Shiva himself is a Shakti.
1: Pretože samotný Shiva je Shakti.
0: I mean not gender different.
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0: Male or female.
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0: That is a Shakti.
1: Je to Shakti.
0: Our champions. Football champion.
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0: Skiing champion.
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0: They practice.
1: Cvičia.
0: They develop Shakti.
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0: Now this physical strength.
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1: Je Shakti.
0: But this Shakti has to be understood and clean.
1: Ale táto Shakti musí byť pochopená a jasná.
0: So the steering wheel is the Shiva.
1: Takže ten volant je Shiva.
0: So that for as much as person is becoming a great champion.
1: Takže keď sa ľudia stávajú veľkými šampiónmi,
0: 99%
1: z nich,
0: their heart is very soft.
1: Majú jemné srdce.
0: They have great love inside.
1: Majú vo vnútri veľkú lásku.
0: Because the Shakti is there.
1: Pretože je tam Shakti.
0: So there is the power, the balance between Shiva and Shakti.
1: Je tam sila a rovnováha medzi Shivom a Shakti.
0: And therefore.
1: A preto.
0: The little children have also strong Shakti.
1: Malé deti majú tiež veľkú Shakti.
0: So mother have to bring them other way room.
1: 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A Shakti sa ukľudní.
0: You see? That's called children power.
1: Tomu sa hovorí detská sila.
0: So that Shakti.
1: Takže táto Shakti
0: is in us.
1: Je v každom z nás.
0: The strength of the man,
1: sila
0: a male,
1: muža
0: is dwelling in the female.
1: Prebýva v žene.
0: And the strength of the female.
1: A sila ženy
0: is dwelling into the male.
1: Prebýva aj v mužovi.
0: This is together one. And that means energy.
1: A dokopy je to jedno a to znamená energia.
0: I'm not comparing with this. Here is sitting one boy and he's sitting one girl or the man and woman. No.
1: Ale nemyslím to v tom zmysle, že tu už sedí jeden muž, jedno dievča, jeden chlapec.
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0: the power.
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0: I've traveled around the world already 48 times around the globe.
1: Ja už som 48 krát obletel celú planetu.
0: In aeroplanes.
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0: Just now 14 hours I was in aeroplane.
1: Len nedávno som bol 14 hodín v lietadle.
0: Over the ocean.
1: Nad oceánom.
0: I was opening the window.
1: Otváral som tienitko na okne.
0: And I said maybe God is here.
1: Možno je tam niekde Boh.
0: Is God up high up somewhere?
1: Možno tam hore niekde je Boh.
0: Nothing.
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0: Down, only water.
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0: Now look the Shakti, power of the human brain.
1: Pozrite sa na Shakti, na silu ľudského mozgu.
0: That is a science.
1: To je veda.
0: That they, how many years they were trying to create that engine and that plane which can fly like a bird.
1: Vedci sa mnoho rokov snažili vytvoriť taký prístroj, také lietadlo, ktoré môže lietať ako vták.
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0: today is only little which was not to do little bit, some from me. But very big was the very nice bhajans from this our sisters. They were very good singing. And I think tomorrow or day after tomorrow, I will make very nice introduction of this bhajan. Was very nice. So today is all right, very hot and very cold. And both sides, all the best. Hari Om, Deep Narayan Bhagwan. 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
1: 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Cooking also, cleaning also, working also, bhajana also, everything. Very good, thank you. Hari Om.
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1: Satya Sanatan Dharma Alak Puri Ji Mahadeva Ki Jai. Hari Om. Very nice. Thank you. And now you have meditation. So today is a meditation for all of you with your mala and meditation on your heart to get peace, harmony, and for all people, for all creatures. Let us give something from your heart, peace, harmonies, understandings, etc. So, don't run away out of the room. Always when I go, then everybody is going. And if you want to go, then go now. Okay? So, but now we have some very nice yogi, and he will say some mantras, and then we go. Hari Om. Those who want to go in room, then go directly in the room. Otherwise, 1 hour you will meditate here. 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
0: Teen Babaji, teen.
1: Three. And then four. And five.
0: Kalor.
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This we call Shankh. The shell. And it is a very ancient, very, very old. And from the ocean, ocean is the origin. Ocean is a father, and ocean is a creation. The shell or the kansh is very spiritual, and it has the resonance Nada Rupa Parabrahma. Nada is resonance, and that resonance is the Supremes, cosmic. Everything comes through the sound, and it merges into the sound. The duality dissolves into the unity of the Supreme. This we call it very holy. This is the sound of the God. It is the sound of the all elements, and that resonance of the ocean. When you hear in your ear, then you will know what is a divine resonance. This nad, there are many different sounds in our body, but finally is the sound of the

supreme, a oneness. So always when we make any ceremony, then this have to be there to worship. So I will try to make the resonance. It's not easy. But when you practice, of course, you can learn.

Good. This is the first resonance, and then all elements begins, develops the life. The humans came very late, but the other creatures, mostly in the ocean. And that sound comes one from the endless space where there is a nothing. In nothing is everything, and everything is in nothing. Merges into oneness and dissolves into oneness to be forever in oneness. It is that resonance when one, this what we call the soul or the life, uniting in endless. After that, that is at that time, even there was no stars, no sun and no moon. From that time, the sparkle of this

from the sound comes energy life in this cons or this manifestation begins. It has particular real insight developing. And it is many very old. Nad Rupa Parabrahma. And all what the resonance with the sound, whatever it is from that one. The elements which we call the elements, the first is this space. It is, it will be, and it was. In this, in the endless space, we don't know where is the begin, where is the end. We don't know. If we come to know that one, you will understand what is this. And if you can't understand this, still we don't know that endless. We are limited, and that is limitless. But our origin is that limitless. That is light, but that light is also limited. Darkness, it's also limited. But we all humans are searching and we only know the form as a life on our earth. Life in many ways, they have a life, but not in these forms. Therefore, we call the living earth. And manifestation in this resonance developing. But it's very limited. We have our moon. We have our sun. And within the sun.

that it is said, in the sun there is a dark spot. And sooner or later the sun will dissolve. And that dark spot which is giving that light from that darkness. Different scientists are getting, it's like a gas, it's like a coal, the gas, the light of this, but we don't understand still. Our life begins with the sun, it dissolves with the sun. Also, this is one philosophy on it. And we can't come close. But melt will melt, burn will burn, dissolve will be dissolved. We can't come clear. We can't come that we will burn. It will become ash, the ash will burn also. All it turned into the element like a space sound, vibrations, etc. It is said that one who will come to beyond that all, to that oneness, then you have to go through the sun. We have to go through the sun. And it is very, very hard, difficult, no. Because the thing can go through. And what comes though go through is in the thing. Because it is oneness then again. But there are great holy saints, gods, whatever we call. They are still living. Ages and ages they are there. And they are observing us, protecting us, whole life, all lives. So five elements, the space, the fire, the air, the water, and the earth. And so this, in this creation of the earth, we don't know when it begins. But it is the order of the Shiva, the Vishnu, the water, the life, the Brahma. And so the stone is a living
Still the stone is living.

everything. But one day, again, the peace will come on the earth. It will dissolve, will die, finished. Special, those creatures were developed, they will be first dissolve, burn, gone. Again, all in one in the water. The creatures more will survive from in the water. And so that the creatures sound in this sense, we have this one. Or, like you all here, through your sadhana, your tapasya, your austerity, your practice, etc., it will dissolve. Very rare who will go through the sun, but it will merge into the sun. That is a different thing. But who can go through? It is very rare. But there are. There have been, is, and will be. We are all one. We are all one. Our soul is one. All we are one. But this form is different. There's beautiful different parts, vessels, and we have in different vessels that we have the liquid, and that liquid is one but have different qualities now. The earth, the water, developing, sparring, becoming what we call our plants. They call some wine. Wine is not alcohol. It is this, the plants. How developing beautiful fruits, sweets. And it is the best grapes. And that grape develops sweet and till the alcohols, and it can destroy, kill us, or give us more life. So development is from very beginning, and so, but Atma, that what called the liquid from the stone, sand.

creatures, vegetations. Slowly, slowly we are developing it. And so Sol, the light, the sun, the light, sunlight, sun is the one. There are many suns. But only we know our, this sun. And that light everywhere, in everything. Sun is not giving light only for humans, or not only for one country. It's for the whole universe. And so, in this elements, there is the soul. So it's soul in the humans, soul in the animals, soul in the reptilians, soul in the vegetations. Depends where. And where it will go, who have what kind of action in the life, how must one love the creatures, keeps the one side. Now it is called Kali Yuga, dark age. It's iron age, dark age. And that's why this Kali Yuga, dark age, is less than all others. Satyuga, very long. Dwapara Yuga, Treta Yuga, and now is a Kali Yuga. And we see in the Kali Yuga, the humans have no love, have no feelings, and just we are killing, very cruelly we are killing the other creatures. They have the same soul which is you have the soul. You are this water. One water is from the rivers, second is from the fountain, one is from the juice, etc. But it is that one. The different quality has come in. Finally, it will be water, it comes into the water. And so soul, our soul is one. But how our soul will come to the purities? The long, long way. And God gave us as a human to love them, protect them, help them, have a mercy. Look, that's it. And life, pain to everyone, everyone. Animals have not this knowledge. They have only this, just eat, drink, create children and sleep, and that's all. But we humans have more different. And so those who have mercy, humbleness, kindness, love, they will come through the light of the sun. Other will be again fall into this endless suffering. How long will we suffering? It's not that only one time someone kill you cruelly. When you died, okay, now again.

Again it will come, again it will come, again it will come. We don't take that kind of intense the interest to our feelings and the pain. This pain is the most terrible thing. Everything is God has given good. But this one is not good. Any animals also have pain. So, oh man, you are close to the God, but why you fell again down into the deep bottom of the water, our earth. So this cell, these things, when you have in your home, in your house, you should worship that. Worship, keep it nicely. It will give immense up and it will come lot of those who are for the prosperities. It will be in there. There it is. And your good health, everything, you touch that, every day touch that. Or 3 times or 5 times blow this sound in resonance in your house, in families, everything. So we, God have given to us, and these 5 elements, the space, the fire, the air, the water, and earth. In this 8.5 million different creatures, there are many different algae, and that's also life in the algae. So how many people, 8.4 million, and these are divided in 3 categories, Jalchar, Thalchar, and Nabachar. Life in the water. And water itself is a life. Life, we call in many countries, they call life is a water. Bodha Jivot. We call in Sanskrit Jal Jha Jagdish. Where the water, there's a God. Then after that is called Thalchar, the creatures in the earth, inside, on the earth, all we who are living here, with the vegetations, everything. And third is in the space, even one day fly, even they are only born and die in this space. Jalchar, Thalchar, and Nabachar. If they have enemy, they also have enemy. It's negative and positive is with. And so, this is going, they have their enemies and they have their protectors. Like what we are saying in our human's life, we have the Navy, the soldiers we have in Navy, and then
the our on the ground, our force of different ways, and our in this space the five. So these are thal and earth and space. These are enemies there, and also helper is there. Similarly, in our, we are connected, and yogis will say the whole body, we are only that whole body, nothing is else. And in your body, my body, their body, our bodies, there's not only that you are one soul, there are uncountable the souls in your body. What we call the cells, different cells in the body. The good, for us, good and bad. Certain cells, they kill us, and others protect us. So, this is also yogis and we humans know that what is a good cells in the body and what is not good. Now a very tiny cell in the body, that one has all. That cell is also said, I am my life, I have everything inside, this, that, that. So this is how the multiplying, coming, going. So where is your soul? Which bacteria is your soul? No? So how is your soul is a mixed bacteria? So it's your soul is the water or the earth or the fire or the air or the emptiness. Who are you now? Which organs in the body? What is, we are only saying the organ, but maybe this organ said, I am that soul, I am the biggest and powerful in your body. So it's body, but I am the soul. Our kidneys, our glands, nerve systems, muscles, bones. So, where are you going to say what is my, who? Which is your soul? Where your soul is gone? Again, this is, there's a lot of complications. How we will, and of course, our ignorance, we said we died and finished, and then you. No, after die, there is a further journey along. Water in water, earth in earth, air in air. But where is your soul? And this soul comes to which body again? And that karma or that the soul goes from which side? The soul is not going. It is, we have the pot, we are holding that soul. So water, very nice water, all water is good water, but dirt is inside. So it is a dirt, water is a clean. It is a quality alcohol, but it is a liquid water.
So where are you? Who are you? So where that's coming, the knowledge through the meditation, through the prayers, and humbleness, kindness, then we will also become one. So water, for example, is ocean. And out from the ocean, this steam will come out. And we can see this is steam. It's not ocean. Or we will see that from ocean, the steam is here. So now that steam have lost the name as ocean. And it will come further, which is a fog. And that fog is only the very fine drops. The whole universe is round and round. Water is around. The air is around. Fire is around. Everything is around. And so this fog, when it goes higher up, then we can't say the fog, the clouds. And clouds now is thinking, maybe, when I will come to my origin, the ocean. But I am so far, how many thousands of meters height, and where this will go. So there's one nice poem, and it is said, Patta tuta dal se le gai pavan udai, ab ke bichare kab milenge dur padenge jai. One poet was sitting there, and he was writing. And it was autumn. And he was in autumn, so he was making nice painting. Nice colors, different. And came strong wind. And the leaf fall from the branch of the palm tree. And wind took it away. And then where it fall down, don't know, beyond the ocean or beyond the mountains. And when will that leaf will come back to that same tree, same branch as that beautiful leaf? It was so nice. After it's cold winter, oceans, frozen, etc. And now coming very nice, beautiful, the leaves sprouting. And beautiful, nice, looks so nice. Slowly becomes old also and yellow, and again the wind takes away. So it is said, Patta tuta dal se, the leaf fall down from the branch. Le gai pavan udai, and the wind has taken away far. Ab ke bichare kab milenge? This separation, when will we meet again? Your mother, your father, your brother, your sisters, your husbands, your wives, your friends, you are very close. And when one of them die,
we also know, and that soul is saying, when we will meet again, where this soul will fall there. One country's enemy is there, other country's enemy there, this country is fighting for that country is fighting for that country. And what happens? One dies, will go into the enemy's country. And there you will have a laugh and say, my country, but you were on the other. So where is that reality? Therefore, why should we? We should, every country, everything is one earth of the God. But why so much the humans are fighting and so? Patta, tuta, dal se, the leaves fall down from the branch. Legahi pavan udhai, the wind has blown away. Patani, where it fall down? And when will again we come together? So this soul, from the ocean to the heavy clouds, it will rain in the Sahara, where the sand, far, far distance ocean, maybe hundreds of kilometers, 1,000 kilometers in the middle of the Australia. Now that water, that drop, is from that ocean. And it came now here, and this drops it where I am now. And immediately I've dissolved. Very hot sand, Arjuna, and this drop again dissolved. We don't know, I don't know where I am. When will I come and join my ocean? When? Yeah, with the heart again become a steam, and with this steam again went up. And so is my dear, these souls are there. Which is your soul or which is my soul? But suffering is there as long as we are in physical bodies. And God definitely have given our life. And so it is said that jeev jeev bhakshate, the life will eat life. Life will eat life. One animal will kill other animals. But say then how it will be? They come to that in oneness to the God or what it is. Then the humans. And humans are also very cruel. The most terrible, strong animal is the humans. But when we get a knowledge, when we got our intellect, our thoughts, we come to know, oh God, I understand, oh God, my, this, that. We have now love, human to human, and to animals to animals. You love your cat? You have mouse? You love your rabbit? Your goat? So only you will love this species close to you only. Rest you will kill it. So this is the karma, the destiny, and again and again, again and again, this soul, either suffering or there is no soul. Or if then all soul is one. So water, mineral water, normal water, juice water, all is water, is water. And so we have the element, water element, the bones, etc., this is the earth element. In this, but through our meditation, through our prayer, understand.
understand love. If someone makes needle in you, you will feel pain. Why others not? If someone will take in your hand, cut your hand, who will cry? But you not. Why you can't think if it your hand will be broken, it will be pain there also. Quarreling someone, that's for a while, but others will come again and come again. So this is the life, spiritual, and the God. There is no God in that way, like how we are. But God is great, and God is in you. And you are sitting also as a God. But that God is sleeping very deep. And in darkness, in ignorance, be forgotten that I am. So therefore it is said, I am. I am that part of the God, oneness of the God. And so that is coming yoga or other any prayers everywhere. In the Christian holy book said, thou shalt not kill. But it didn't written you should not kill the humans only. But though we will eat, we will do this and that and that. It is said in the Old Testament or New Testament that don't eat who have the eyes. So till the fish and everything have the eyes too. So how far we believe the God, how far we don't. So as will we, for us, for our, we think that's a God. After we are gone. So this is very, human life is a very complicated life. A very complicated life. Animals have limitation, but we humans have no limitation. We have no money, now we are working, so we are getting $100 per day. Other things, it is too little. So you will get $1,000 per day. After some days, no, that's also too little. I want to have $1,000,000 per day. It also comes. After that also, $1,000,000 is just nothing. We get more. So this is what we call the greed. And greed have no end. But the animals, when the stomach is full, they will lie down, sit, and even the grass is there, they will not eat. Also other creatures, meat eaters, they will kill, eat, but when the stomach is full, they will not bite anymore, or will not take all the bones with and travel with somewhere by will eat tomorrow. So we are very greedy people, very greedy culture. And so meditation, let come and merge to oneness of everyone. Of course, we also doing so many things which is not good. We drive the car.

shot and we kill the animal. And this, now it will come the nice weather, and we drive the car. It is a summer. And in the night also we will drive, and so many bugs will be killed. There we will only prayer. We did not do purposely, but we did. Buddha, he was not a meat eater. Buddha was walking, then the human meditation, his meditation and walking, not change, making the step on the, some end, and going, this is a tree, there's a stone, there's an end, there's a people. So far, the consciousness with that all are myself. But now, we can't say anything. Like that is. So, this is also, I was talking, I wanted to talk about the chakras, you know, beautiful everything. And this is called a Bindu chakra. It's a Bindu chakra. And Bindu is on the this chakra is on the top of the head, here. And we have in our body many, many chakras, thousands. But they have a different kind of. So chakras, that's called earth chakra, this is on our foot, sole. And toes, till the ankle joint. This is earth chakra. But in this earth chakra, there is so many points. That is chakras. And we should love the, our earth. Walk every day at least 10-20 minutes on the earth, without soil, put soil, the gloves, and also hand with earth. If you have on the 50th floor, there is no earth and no any, then bring one pot, earth there inside. So every day, little for a while, make your earth cleaning and this and that and like this. Because we are connected, the sun is connected to the earth, not only for us. And so is earth, that we call the earth. And sun, light. So this is earthing. When we make a buildings, we have earthing. All these big, big buildings, if other there is no earthing on it, it will be, within no time, it will destroy. So, our touch of our body with the earth, we have to be very careful and we should do it. Then vegetation from the ankle joint till the, our knees. Here also there's many nerve systems, this, that, everything, the beginning, all the vegetations connected here. And from the knees till the ankle joints.
This is the animal chakras. And so you have all the animals, more animals' qualities, animals' desires, etc., etc. And then from the border is from the end of the spine till the our spine here to the neck are these chakras. These are five chakras, and this is called the human chakras. And every border of the different chakras in the body, it takes the quality with. Earth chakra coming to the vegetation. And this is vegetation which is taking from the earth. And this earth will again, this goes back to the earth through the vegetation. Some will go further and further. And then this chakra from the our throat is going, next chakra is here, eyebrow center here. Our buddhi, our intellect, our thoughts. And from there is the divine chakra is going. Other side, every cells of the body which has a life has the chakra, and that chakras have that like a glands, and so the many this they comes together becomes a glands, and the glands which is like a big city. Our kidney is a big city. The liver, it is a big city. Yeah? More than Australia, Java, America. Yeah? There is everything. Oh, this is a factory. How nice. Similarly, our heart and the glands. The heart is also a kind of gland. And these glands, other like a thyroid gland. What is the problem with the thyroid gland? Why? Why you have problem with the thyroid gland? Because there is our way of life. You swallow everything. When your husband is very angry every day, but you are more humble or you are depending on that. So, and if you become again angry on him, he will say, go away. So that person is more or less swallowing, and that may be on the thyroid gland. And we see how many people have neither thyroid gland problem. It can be a husband too. But there are the women's, so sensitive organs of the women's. There either they are to the gland, this one, livers, etc., many different parts of the body. And same for the male, man too. So this is how we are correcting with that kind of anger. And that anger is in such a way that we have collecting to certain glands. And glands, many which in the brains, in the bodies, everywhere. And so from the here,
is in the brain. Chakras everywhere, glands and chakras. And that is also connecting there, and often you have problems. We have problem. This our city is very intellectual, but it is a problem too. We have some machines, but all the times, like this one. I'm pushing up and again going down and again going down, you know? Sorry. And so, what we call, there's one disease called workaholic. Some is alcoholic, some are workaholics. So working. And then the tension. The tension is also, we are creating through our gland systems. From this part, from where is going? The stress. And so is the cancer. Cancer is nothing than these kind of cells collecting and coming and coming and coming. So the cells are not flying with the wind and coming in our body, either with food and this, but collecting in us. So it is within us. It is our part of the body. And there we are collecting this. So pranayam, we should practice lots of pranayam, breath techniques. Yoga techniques, and yoga means not that you are doing now stretching your body like this, whole body like a reel. No? Or something like this and that, only standing on the hand. Yes, you can do it till your muscles and this. But yoga, it's real yoga you have to come. Real yoga. And that yoga is means not that you torturing your body like this and like that and like that and like that. Simply, you have to understand to your body, ask your body, my body, I love you so much. So body, they said, if you love me, then don't torture me. Yes? Don't torture me. Yeah? Then you love me, I love you. And so do the Sarvahitasana. Yoga in daily life is such exercises which is, it loves your body. Of course, there are also postures, hand standing, head standing, neck standing, shoulder standing, but this is certain persons and certain age, not too much. So we should know, when I was 5 years, 10 years, and you also, we were jumping from here down and quickly go. Huh? We jumped how much? And going. And now we also can jump from here. We can jump two times. The first and the last. So understand, body said, please, love me. You like to drink alcohol so much to be strong, but now please don't do it. My liver is completely, liver said, my whole this country is destroyed. So many things we can bring our body again in very nice way.
and meditation.

0: So this chakra, this book, chakra book you have, there are so many chakras, and of course I'm not... So finally, when we have done everything, then it is on the top up here, and that is Shiva, you know. This is Shiva. And in joy of the rainbow. So rainbow is from Shiva. So when there is a Shiva, very clarity, then comes the rainbow. And when the dust and in dust and the not clean air, there is no rainbow comes. But it is rain cleans nicely. The space is very free or clean, nice. Then the rainbow comes. We cannot create. Of course, we have created for the children some bubbles and look like this. Then it is, this is from the sun. So it is connected with the sun and Shiva. You are that. It is yourself, your everything. So this is a very great thing. Wish you all the best. And this chakra you should take for your very spiritual life. And this, you should have this book of the Bhagavan Deepnayan Mahaprabhuji and read this. But don't read like a newspaper. Read only one chapter or one page. And next day also, and the next day, read many, many times, then you understand. And of course the chakra book is also very good, but it means not that you just read it, this chakra finished. It is not like that. It is chakra in you, it is you. And it is in you. And it is not real body like this. There are different colors of every chakra, is a different color. So this was the Bindu chakra. And this is very beauty, but it is this chakra, the second chakra from down. And there's a lot of qualities in this. Good qualities and bad qualities. But this one have, this is a passion, desires, anger, hate, jealous, conflict, etc. is coming from this down chakra in the body. But it has another in this. And this is, that's why the symbol of this is called crocodile. Why the crocodile is here and why not crocodile the other chakras? And why the crocodile is not coming and running. Suddenly then he sees the position and everything, then he will eat you. And when the crocodile opens his mouth, inside you see nothing. It's only like a white cloth. Yes? There's no hole, nothing. But when it bites, everything. So this is... And it has all these many, many symbols. And it is a god, Brahma and Saraswati, divine, the knowledge. That's also into it. Yeah, and here is sitting the Brahma, creator. The creator is from here. And Lakshmi. No, sorry, the Saraswati. Beautiful, beautiful resonance. Resonance, the sound, all instruments. And that this instrument, if you have learned, you can make very nice sound. And like me, if I do, I will do like this. So, tuck, tuck, tick, tuck, oh. Oh, put it one side. And if someone have knowledge, just touching one string, oh, everybody said, oh. So all energy, chakras, everything, and this is a kundalini awakening here. This is a very, and this crocodiles, be careful, please, okay? So there are all chakra. We will tomorrow do on it. Thank you. If you have any questions, I talked too much. Hari Om. 1 1/4 hour. Oh. Yeah, and I was subject was different. Different I was talking to give you meditation, but this was to this. You should have it home. Okay? And you know, in these oceans here, all died. We humans have killed them. There is a very pure and clean and good. There is, they are there. Otherwise, many, many, they are gone. They died. You have sailed a little bit different. Or do you have here on your ocean here somewhere? San Francisco? In the ocean? In the soap. Yes, in the soap, of course. Like so big one?
1: It's right here, right at the door.
2: They have these sheds inside?
1: No. It's the first time, it's the water that comes from the snow melt on the mountain. And it takes 50, 70 years to come. It's the first time it comes out of the earth.
0: Yeah, it's very nice, yeah. This water is so long, pure, good energy, good rocks. It is beautiful. Very good. So, this water remained where? In which forms? And so this water is good for the people are here drinking. They are lucky are this year who are having these waters. So, thank you. Now, if you have some questions, we can take the questions. Otherwise, it was 7:30. We go to have somewhere. Prana. You know the prana? Energy. But that time we will not think of energy, we will think of the belly to expand. But I told them that they should cook very sattvic. You know the sattvic? Sattva, sattvic. The Durga Devi, she can tell about this. Her knowledge is more than me because of the Ayurveda, Sattva, Rajas and Tamas. So can you tell us something?
1: About the guna?
0: Yeah.
1: I was teaching about the gunas last night to students in China and Vietnam. So we were discussing.
0: Yesterday? Where in China?
1: Yeah, on Zoom.
0: I see. So tell us, please, and talk about this three gunas.